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0: You know him as Casey Dutton from Yellowstone and Marshalls. But tonight, you'll hear the songwriter behind the cowboy. Luke Grimes joins us.
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2: What was it like filming all of the family dinner scenes? I've always wondered about that. That's always been like a pivot point for me. Oh, here comes another family dinner.
3: I think it's any television show sort of has that sort of family dinner thing that they have to go back to. And it's just like it's part of a television show. And I think Taylor knew that he had to write those, but probably didn't want to. That's the feeling I got. So he's sort of the Beth in that situation. Like,
2: okay.
3: I'll write them, but I'm not going to like it kind of a thing. So it's just, you know, and it's always the worst thing to film because if you have that many people around a table, that's how many different setups you have to do.
2: Oh, right.
3: So it takes all day to film one of those dinner scenes. It's such a chore. I mean, we'd all rather be outside on horseback doing the fun stuff. Mm-hmm. You know, the dinner scenes are not very fun. So, but that's very reflected in the way that the Duttons had dinner, right?
2: There was the best dinners ever. Okay, so what's the one thing that people assume about you because of your character, Casey, that is absolutely wrong, not you in real life?
3: Well, I've never killed anybody.
2: Oh, there's that.
3: he ends up killing a lot of people.
2: Yeah.
3: So, yeah, I never had to do that. But there is a lot of Luke and Casey. I mean, that, you know, you have to, right? Because I'm starting with me and then having to, like, build him. So, but yeah, at this point, I've played him so long, it's like kind of chicken or the egg sometimes. I'm like, is this a Casey thing or a Luke thing? I don't even know anymore, you know?
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0: Okay, so in Marshalls, we've got Riley Green making an appearance.
2: That's right, yep.
0: Have you had time to spend with him?
2: Oh, yeah. That all happened because we were writing a song here, and the song didn't turn out too good. But we, you know, it happens. Sometimes you get a good one. Sometimes you don't. But he had talked about wanting to act, and I, you know, sitting there, and that's when, like, Marshalls was starting to come together, and a little light bulb sort of went off, and I was like, hey, you should be on my show.
0: Right.
2: Brought it up to my showrunner now, and he loved the idea. I was a fan of Riley's, and we wrote him a part, and then we thought, great, this is happening, and then the network, you know, they don't really know the country music scene, so they weren't super aware of, like, how big of a deal Riley is. Mm-hmm. So they made him audition, which I thought was really funny. I was like, you guys, you should not make this guy do this.
0: No, you should. You should.
2: So I was like, I'm not going to, like, make him do it alone. So he flew out to Utah, and I did it with him.
0: Really?
2: Yeah. So there's somewhere out there, there's an audition tape with me and Riley.
0: That is priceless.
2: Yeah. And he did such a great job that he made it literally off the merit of how well he did.
0: He said that acting was a huge learning curve for him. Did you help him at all with any pointers?
2: I didn't really need to, honestly. He was a natural. I mean, there was a couple things. Like, there's just some technical stuff about, like, you know, there's a piece of tape on the ground. That's where you're supposed to stand. And the light's sort of over here. And the, you know, just technical stuff. But he picked that up real fast. He's a talented guy, man.
0: Yeah, he is.
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2: Okay, so what's something that acting taught you that actually made your songwriting better?
3: 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Both kind of the same goal at the end of the day. With the acting, it's like, open up, be vulnerable. Even though there's 200 people standing around and a bunch of cameras and a guy holding the microphone over your head and all this stuff, try to forget all that. Either forget it or allow it in, but still be open and vulnerable and real. And the point of acting, I think, is to just open yourself up and show people what's really going on inside of you. And you're playing pretend in a really, in the most honest way that you can. And I think songwriting is similar. You're sort of telling a story, but you're making it super personal, and it's coming from you. And the point is to sort of open up and be vulnerable and tell people the truth. Kind of the same thing.
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0: What's the song that you heard that really made you want to start writing?
2: You remember that oldie song, oh, where could my baby? My dad used to sing that going around the house. I loved the fact that it sounded so happy. But then when you really listen to what the guy is saying, it's the saddest song of all time. And it, I remember being a kid and going, like, how can my dad, like, singing a little melody make me feel something so crazy? Mm-hmm. Like, the way that it could just make me go somewhere and picture a thing and feel a thing. And, even as a kid, I was like, that is a superpower, whatever that is. I love that.
0: What's one artist that you would be nervous to play a song for?
2: Stapleton. Yeah, like playing in front of him would, I mean, I remember there was like a CRS event or something where everybody had to get up and play an acoustic song, and he started the whole thing off, and I was like four people after him. And I was like, this feels crazy. Like, I should never be on the same stage as that person. He's like one of the greatest of all time to me. As a songwriter, as a singer, of course, he's got one of the greatest voices ever, and a guitar player, he just shreds, and I'm like, yeah, he made me very nervous. Following him was the dumbest thing I think I've ever done.
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1: What's one word to describe Redbird?
3: I think Redbird's it. You know, there's a lot of meaning in the title. Mm-hmm. It took me a long time to figure out the title. There were a few things I kind of went through, but, you know, there was a song that didn't make it on the album that said, whenever I see a Redbird, I think of you. And the Redbird symbolizes in a lot of, like, you know, southern states, like a person that you've lost coming back to visit you. And you know, that person for me is all over this album. So Redbird was the word.
1: That's a good answer. What's one song you wish we'd written?
3: Oh man. Well, I guess you could answer that two ways. One version of that would be Tennessee Whiskey, because I bet that song made a lot of money. Oh my God. So you could live forever. You could feed families for generations off that song.
1: What is one hidden talent that nobody has any idea you have? Putting a baby to sleep, cooking.
3: Man, I'm not really good at a lot of things. And, you know, the anything I am good at, I try to do as much as possible. I think, I don't know. You're seeing it all, guys. This is all I got.
1: You put it all out
3: this
1: there.
3: This is all I got.
1: I love that. Luke Grimes, thank you so much. You are welcome to come on the show anytime you like.
3: Hey, thank you so much.
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0: Talk to me about Don't Tell On Me, because when I first read the title, I didn't expect it to be you talking to yourself like that. I always thought, that's so brilliant, the way that's phrased.
2: Yeah, I thought that was a really cool song. I love it. You know, a sense of this guy's going through it, you know, and he's just kind of having a, you know, heart to heart, really. You know, kind of talking to his heart, just going, hey, listen, don't, you know, I need you to, like, I know you're broken in half, but, like, you got to pull through tonight and don't let anybody know that that's how you're feeling and, you know, help me out here kind of thing. So it's literally having a heart-to-heart with himself.
0: I love that. Okay, Easier Gone. We finally got Brittany on a song with you, and it's not a love song.
2: Yeah, another change up for, you know, and I always figure, you know, people have been kind of asking if we were ever going to do a song together, and I knew that was going to happen at some point. You know, I think a lot of times for me, it's always about finding the right thing. I don't ever want to feel like I'm forcing something to happen. So when the song comes in and it's something that I felt like, you know, just would work for what she, you know, I mean, I've listened to her sing for the last however long we've been together, 14 years almost. Yeah. And so, you know, I knew she's a great singer, but I wanted to find something that really allowed her to kind of do her thing. And so I think people always kind of thought that would be like this big love song ballad thing, you know, and it's like, again, switch it up. And I like the heartache songs better. So
0: is she going to be popping on stage with you during tour?
2: Yeah, I think so. I mean, I think that's part of the plan, you know, especially in the summer. Right now, our kids are in school and, you know, she's momming at home a lot and kind of got her own stuff going on. She just launched her perfume brand like a couple weeks ago that she's been working a couple years on. Yeah.
0: What's it called?
2: Veda.
0: Okay.
2: V-A-D-A. And so she's been working on it for a couple years, finally launched that. So she's pretty busy herself, but I think this summer when the kids are out of school, she'll probably be on the road a little more, and I probably expect to see her on stage making an appearance here or there. So depending on the show, we'll see.
0: That'll be great.
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0: The human body, truly incredible. It can do incredible things. My name's Justin. It's the Overnight Ride. Whether it be athletic feats, healing itself, giving new life, or warming up your Whataburger. So the other day, I happened to be invited to Corey Kent's listening party for his brand new album, Heartland Rock and Roll. Let me tell you, the album is great. He performed, and at these parties, the artists usually give you things that they love. And he loves Whataburger. And they had boxes upon boxes upon boxes of burgers to eat before he performed. You never want to have too little food. So the people putting the party on obviously ordered a whole bunch of Whataburger. And I've never had it before. So I had one burger, was still hungry. I said, I'll grab one on the way out because it looks like there's a lot left. Well, the people that put on the party said, take at least three. So I took at least three. And this is where I don't get the cargo pants and cargo short hate, because I was able to store these burgers very discreetly within my pants. I jump in the Uber, come back to the radio station. I jump in my car to go home. I am now hungry again. I pull out a burger kept warm by my body. We don't need fancy air fryers or microwaves. The human body provides a way to heat up your leftover Whataburgers.
1: 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The Overnight Ride will be right back.
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Bradley Green, think is you drunk on the overnight ride? I think someone stole Kane Brown's shoes. I guess he was in Denver, left his shoes outside the tour bus. Maybe they were wet. Maybe he wanted them to wear out after air out after working out. There's like a little video, and someone just rolled up and took his shoes. Do they wind up on eBay? That's what I want to know. It's KB and woman.

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1: And he said even with his wife and kid, they've got to email him if they need to get a hold of him. 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
2: 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Or what if Bunny XO, you know, like, she's stranded, you know, she ran out of gas or something and she's on the side of the highway?
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0: half of young adults are at risk of hearing damage from loud sounds. 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

0: This apartment doesn't seem too bad. I'm kind of jealous of the guy. My name's Justin. It's the Overnight Ride. Besides the fact that he got paid to do this. But out in L.A., there was a guy living in a billboard. Netflix built a little house on a billboard. He lived in it for 3 days. He did have air conditioning. I did do some investigating because it'd probably get hot up there. But like living in a billboard, not bad. It's not a big place, so it's not hard to keep it clean. You have the perfect perspective to check out traffic, right? You're a billboard by a highway. You have to come and go. You know when you can leave. And people watching. People are showing up. You're living in a billboard. People are showing up to see what the heck's going on. Like, I only go to the mall to people watch. Living in a billboard, people watching. Oh, I'm getting chills. I'm so jealous of this guy.
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11: A Better Life with Dr. Sanjay Gupta.
12: They say consistency is key, but sometimes you just gotta switch it up. A new study out of Harvard School of Public Health found that varying your exercise routine could add years to your life. What exercise someone did didn't matter much. What did matter was that all the exercises together worked all the muscle groups in their body. Now, an added benefit to changing things up is it can help you push through the plateau effect. That's when your body gets so efficient at doing something that you actually stop getting better at it. And we know from previous research that specializing in any one sport at a young age can make someone actually more prone to injury. And as experts we talk to point out, even elite athletes switch up things with their workouts, making sure to target strength, cardio, flexibility, balance, and doing that every single week. I'm Dr. Sanjay Gupta, helping you live a better life.
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0: There's one thing I've learned in life, and we all know this. Don't mess with somebody's favorite soda. My name's Justin. This is the Overnight Ride. 7-Up's doing that. They're reducing the lemon flavor for a more lime-forward taste in response to younger drinkers' thirst for citrus flavors. So if you love 7-Up, too bad. They are changing the recipe. Although you don't really hear much about 7-Up. I hear 7-Up, I think of Heads Up 7-Up, the little game you used to play in school. But I do have a love for 7-Up because of this one moment in my life. Thank you to my great-grandmother, who is no longer with us. We would go to the Cherry Hill Mall all the time, and she buys a present almost every time. She bought me a 7-Up shirt one time, and the shirt said, make 7-Up yours. The front of the shirt said, make 7. You can guess what the back said. Well, her daughter, my grandmother, saw the shirt and freaked out. And since that day, 7-Up has been one of my favorite sodas.
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one from him been by now on the overnight ride, a couple hours away from the Luke Combs tour announcement, which seems early. So maybe we're getting a Morgan and FGL one sooner than later. I'm just hoping for all this so I can plan ahead and have something to look forward to.

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1: Things that people think used to be status symbols that really don't mean anything anymore.
2: Okay.
1: Such as airplane travel. Now, I know airplane travel is still pretty expensive.
2: Yep.
1: But it used to be just for the elite. You know, any middle American would not necessarily be able to make that happen. You had to, like, make a really good living in order to take a flight.
2: And most people, I think most people now have flown at least a couple of times.
1: Right. So this actually says that adjusted for inflation, as pricey as air travel can be, adjusted for inflation, it's dropped nearly 50% since the late 70s.
2: Oh.
1: That's really interesting.
2: Now, that still might be out of reach for folks.
1: Right.
2: And you're saying, well, nobody told me. Well, it's still expensive.
1: It's still expensive, but
2: more accessible than it used to be.
1: So, like, an entire vacation, you know, once was a luxury status symbol. Now it's a little more attainable for the average family.
2: Mm-hmm.
1: Another one for us that on this list is fax machines.
2: Oh, if you had a fax line.
1: Yeah.
2: Yeah, that was like, ooh.
1: And really, this goes with like just about any other sort of technological advancement.
2: Sure.
1: But that was like the next big thing at one point.
2: It's like my dad had an Eagle Talon. Remember that car? And it had a car phone in it.
1: Oh, there you go.
2: And I thought, boy, this is some James Bond stuff
1: yeah.
2: right here.
1: Yeah, my dad must be super rich.
2: Right. Although we were never allowed to use it because it was too expensive, but it came with the car.
1: Yeah,
2: it did. It was like, we got a car phone.
1: How big was it?
2: It was pretty big. I mean, the handset
1: was heavy?
2: No. Well, so it was like mounted in the center console. So like the handset was about the size of the handset on our phones here. And then it was connected by a cable.
1: Okay.
2: To the center console. And it had the buttons on the back, I think, so you could dial it from the center, you know, armrest there. Yeah.
1: Cell phones. So speaking of that, cell phones is another thing because, you know, when they first came out, I remember like I had a couple of friends in high school who had a cell phone that they had to like keep in the glove box in their car. Like their parents did not want them to use it.
2: Yep.
1: And then, but they only, you know, only for emergencies were they able to use their cell phone.
2: Or when I added.
1: And that's like, if you don't have a cell phone, it's like, who are you? Where are you? Why are you?
2: Well, everybody assumes like the default now is not only a cell phone, but a smartphone.
1: Right. And your landline. I mean, cell phones are replacing like your landlines.
2: Yeah.
1: I was having a conversation about a landline not that long ago. And the person was like, what's a landline? I'm like, what do you mean? What's a landline? Stop talking to me immediately.
2: Trick question?
1: Right.
2: What don't you understand here?
1: Another interesting one on this list is prior to the mid 1990s, wall-to-wall carpet was considered to be a household luxury,
2: Ooh.
1: A status symbol for families furnishing their homes.
2: These days, everybody's wondering if there's still the original hardwood.
1: Right.
2: Underneath.
1: They're ripping up that carpet and they want to redo the vintage hardwood floors now.
2: But if you had a plush carpet.
1: Oh, man, did we have that beautiful fire shag. And it really was. It was like my bedroom. I think my mom finally ripped it up when I was in high school.
2: Mm-hmm.
1: But it was like it was there when we moved in. My parents didn't put it in. But it was like a fiery red orange. It really looked like the floor was lava.
2: The floor's lava. Perfect.
1: Yeah.
2: And then, was just boring beige or something.
1: And I think my mom had a really big area rug that she put over it.
2: Uh-huh.
1: But then they realized that there was actual hardwood floors under there. So they ripped that up. Didn't really, like, made it look better. Didn't really refinish it. But then that put that rug back down and it was almost like it was still carpeted. But you didn't have the fire red around anymore. I like this one, too. Having a platform to share your opinions. Before social media.
2: Oh, yeah.
1: If you were able to speak your mind and get in touch with a lot of people, that probably meant you had a higher status symbol in your community.
2: A radio show or a television show.
1: Yeah.
2: Or
1: now everybody has a podcast.
2: You wrote for a paper or something. Yeah, that was how you were the person who commanded the attention.
1: Yeah, but now everybody does it, which is why we don't make any more money. That's a different story.
2: Yeah.
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0: It's the W4 Country Morning Warm-Up Show with Madison Rowley and Brian Welch.
1: Amy says, I used to think people who bought prepared tartar sauce instead of making it at home were super fancy.
2: Oh, you could buy the store-bought tartar sauce.
1: And why did I think, like, Grey Poupon was super fancy? I mean, I know that they marketed it that way.
2: Because of the advertising, yeah.
1: But, like, it's mustard.
2: Yeah.
1: It's literally just mustard.
2: But it was for guys in limousines.
1: Let's see. Clint says, the internet on your cell phone. Remember, like, you would, oh, man. Yeah, remember how fast you would button mash back if you hit the internet button on those early phones?
2: That little circle with the longitude and latitude lines.
1: Like,
2: no, I can't.
1: My friend from my roommate, actually, in college was like, yeah, when I.

0: like make my millions, I'm going to have lions at the end of my driveway, like those big stone statue lions.
1: Yeah, not actual lions.
0: No. Well, that would be a different type of status, I think. But she was like, that is how you're going to know that I made it. Mm-hmm. And since I said that, I think it's funny. We were driving around this weekend and you were like, hey, lions.
1: Yeah, there's a house on Dexter Ann Arbor that has some stone lions. And I was like, well, they must be rich.
0: I also remember like when we had this big giant, I mean, we had like the big tube TV that was like boxed into like a wood.
1: Yeah.
0: Like it was housed.
1: Just built in.
0: Built yeah. into this wood thing. I mean, man, our living room got rearranged all the time because my mom always wanted to do some updating, but that TV never moved.
1: It would have taken like five people,
0: yeah.
1: right?
0: And like when we were able to like finally connect like a remote to it or something, that was a really big deal. So anyone who had like a remote with their television was a really big deal.
1: Or like I remember when we got a DVD player.
0: Yeah.
1: You know,
0: same yeah.
1: thing. Ooh.
0: Stacy says, having a pool, now I know the work it takes to maintain it.
1: And I know having a pool is expensive, but there are more people that have pools than yeah. I would have thought as a young kid.
0: Yeah.
1: Like one of my friends did, and it was like they had a pool. And I think I mentioned this on Friday. Like one of the parents had it like a BMW, but it was like an older 3 Series. Not a cheap car, but not like a rich person's car.
0: Right.
1: Between that and the pool, I was like, they must be loaded. I bet he gets all the toys he wants.
0: Ashley did say big screen TV too. So yeah, I think a lot of that. And like when the flat screen came out.
1: Or a projection TV.
0: Oh man. Fancy.
1: Friend, I would have swore it was the size of a movie theater screen.
0: Yep.
1: And it was the 3 big lights, yep. like the red, green, and blue.
0: Oh yeah.
1: And you'd block one and watch the colors change.
0: Oh yeah. My cousins too, because they had an RV.
1: Oh, yeah.
0: You fancy. You're not in a tent. Like, you're in an RV.
1: Look at that compared to a tent. You're like, man, that's living.
0: Yeah. Not that I ever liked camping, but that's a different story.
1: 2736 unlimited texting.
0: Oh.
1: Don't worry about nights and weekends.
0: No, yeah, you don't have to be in my circle.
1: Just text you.
0: Absolutely.
1: I remember at point, like, when I had been dating a girl for a little bit and my parents offered to add her number to our, like, our family or,
0: oh,
1: our, you know,
0: yeah.
1: our 5
0: the circle,
1: or our 10.
0: The friends and family.
1: And then the, so you guys are done, right? So we can take her off of this.
0: I like this one too. Laura says chandeliers. I remember walking into like some of my parents' friends' homes.
1: Oh yeah.
0: And they had these like gorgeous chandeliers either in their entryway or their dining room or something.
1: Because it was like vaulted ceilings or something.
0: Yeah.
1: And you're like, wow, this room is so tall.
0: Yeah.
1: And there's lights hanging from the ceiling.
0: And it's so pretty. She said, I thought they were such status symbols. Most people think they're tacky now, but I'm here for the sparkle. Hey, I don't think they're tacky at all.
1: You must drink a lot of champagne.
0: Here for them.
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1: Colin Jost and his wife, Scarlett Johansson.
2: Mm-hmm.
1: He revealed recently he was hosting some special edition of Jeopardy, and he revealed that one time Scarlett Johansson said, "I think I might have thrown out my engagement ring by accident."
2: Oh, no.
1: And he said he went through 12 dumpsters of trash.
2: Oh, no.
1: Now, I don't know if that means, like, into one dumpster and then into the next one, or if he's estimating a giant dumpster and saying this could hold 12 dumpsters worth. He went dumpster diving, came up empty-handed.
2: No.
1: She came home and said, "Oops, it was in my pocket.
2: I found it."
1: Yeah.
2: That's what insurance is for, isn't it?
1: Yeah.
2: Like, you get those really pricey ones insured for just such occasions.
1: Yeah, so you just say, that's not worth it. That's why we have insurance.
2: Oh, I'm
1: not
2: going to go. Bless his heart for digging.
1: Right?
2: Yeah.
1: He got in there himself. He went looking for it. So I want to know, how far have you gone to get back something valuable? And maybe it's actually valuable. Maybe it's just valuable to you.
2: Sentimental value counts for something.
1: But, like, I'm sure people have, like, dropped something in the toilet.
2: Yeah, I dropped a phone in a dog dish once. I never did the toilet. If I did the toilet, I think it would be gone.
1: Okay.
2: I would just flush until it was gone. No, I'm just, that's not, yeah, we're getting the tongs out and then we're throwing everything away.
1: Right, yeah. And also, like, if you had to retrieve it from the toilet just so it could flush again, that's a bummer. But you're probably, because, like, I remember one of my brothers dropped the remote in the toilet.
2: Oh, like when he was a baby? And babies just, like,
1: no,
2: go put everything in the toilet?
1: No, because it was viciously protected. If you had the remote, you could never seat it because somebody else would take control.
2: Gosh.
1: And so this is a true story. I think this was Eric.
2: Oh, my gosh.
1: I can't remember if it was Eric or Kevin.
2: It sounds like an Eric thing to do.
1: But, okay, but listen to how it happened, and you might change your mind. Because he brought the remote into the bathroom. We had, like, a washroom, a powder room on the main floor of our house. And we were all watching TV, and he tucked the remote between his chin and his chest, and he was holding it like that.
2: Nope.
1: And
2: that's the wrong way to do that.
1: He puts the lid down.
2: Why
1: and then,
2: just put it in your back pocket?
1: Oh, no, he had the lid still up, but he went to pull the lid down, and it fell. He let it go, and it fell right into the toilet.
2: No, that just seems like bad.
1: Right.
2: Just, that's,
1: I mean, we weren't interested in saving that remote.
2: Poor planning.
1: But it had to come out for the toilet
2: to work. Had to get out of the
1: properly.
2: Toilet.
1: Yeah, couldn't just flush that down.
2: Do you flush first?
1: Oh, that's a good question. I don't remember what
2: happened.
1: Because
2: I don't know that that makes it really any better, but it feels like it's a little more cleansed.
1: Right. Yeah, if it's not going to suck the remote down, but maybe get some fresh water in there.
2: Oh, who wanted toilet talk this early in the
1: morning?
2: I'm
1: sorry. I just thinking I can see people dropping valuables. Or if you've had to take apart your sink and go fish something out of the U-bend.
2: I threw a retainer away, and I do remember, like, in middle school, I did have to dig through the trash to find the retainer, and I don't recall finding it.
1: That's worse, right? When you go through it and you still come up empty-handed.
2: Yeah.
1: And you're like, so I could have just not done this.
2: I feel like kids are set up to lose those, because probably what should have happened is my parents put, like, a case in my lunchbox, because then I would have the case right there. I'm
1: right.
2: Not thinking about that as a kid going into the lunchroom that I need to bring the case.
1: Right, because
2: then
1: you're not carrying it with
2: you. So then
1: you
2: wrap it in a napkin, and then, that's gone.
1: Oh, it's a napkin. I throw it away.
2: Because you want to just leave it out? Who just lays it out hanging on their tray?
1: Right.
2: Probably you should, but that's gross.
1: Yeah, retainers are really gross.
2: Okay, Rhonda just texted, "My husband's wedding ring was a little big for his finger. He was flushing the toilet. The ring slipped off. We never found it."
1: Oh no.
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1: You can't always control what your kid sees online, but you can give them the tools to make sense of it. Dr. Mary Davies is the author of a new book, Teaching Critical Thinking to Teenagers. Not an easy task, right? In the book, Davies says critical thinking is really just instilling the habit to pause and ask, hang on a minute, is that right? Before you believe what you see. Now here's the best part. You can model this behavior at home. When you read something surprising, say something like, let's go look that up together. Use the word we, because we are all targets of these algorithms. Show your kids it's okay to change your mind when the evidence on something changes. And perhaps most important, just keep the conversation going with your teenager. Even if they say they don't want to talk, the thing is this, they probably really do. I'm Dr. Sanjay Gupta, helping you live a better life.
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0: 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Good morning. It's Madison Riley, Brian Welch, and David Moan.
1: Good morning. We're fairly cloudy today with highs in the low 80s.
0: Happy Friday Eve.
1: Hey, feels good.
0: Can we look ahead to the weather for tomorrow and the weekend yet?
1: Well, sure. Tomorrow's going to be a lot like today. A little cloudier with highs in the low 80s. We do have the possibility of some scattered showers and storms through the weekend. Highs around 80 on Saturday and in the mid-80s on Sunday.
0: Now, tomorrow, and we'll get into this a little later on, but we're coming for you, Dundee.
1: Oh, yeah,
0: we
1: are.
0: We're coming for the Tractor Supply in Dundee on Tecumseh Street there because Homestead Steaks is coming through.
1: You know that big truck with all the meat?
0: All the meat. And they've got all kinds of deals. And usually, you know, they give you an extra deal on top of their deals. Mm-hmm. So go in there and check it out. We're going to be there like a lot around this weekend, like four times, I think, over the weekend. So, tomorrow starting at 4 is your first opportunity.
1: And now that we know that Holland loves steak.
0: Right.
1: She's chewing on some well-done steak.
0: Right. And she's teething.
1: Get some pretty cheap steaks.
0: A little tooth popped out the day before yesterday.
2: Cute.
0: Sure.
1: She has mixed feelings about it.
0: Oh. So,
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0: 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Good morning. It's Madison Riley, Brian Welch, and David Moen. It is Thursday, August 13.
1: Good morning. We are going to go through birthdays, who you share it with, what else there is to celebrate, and what happened on this day in history, including this day in 1912, the first experimental radio license was issued.
0: Well, that's exciting.
1: Mm-hmm.
0: Wasn't it yesterday was the first recorded audio or something?
1: Yesterday on this day in history, yeah. It was Thomas Edison's first recorded audio.
0: This is a big week for us radio folks.
1: Talking about the origins of our business.
0: Yeah.
1: After Kenny Chesney, a little 2.9 W4 Country.
2: She

0: 102.9 W4 Country. Good morning. It's Riley and Welch at 627. It is Thursday, August 13.
1: Good morning. If it's your birthday, thanks for waking up early with us. You share it with actor Sebastian Stan. The Winter Soldier is 43 today. Debbie Mazar is 63. Actor John Slattery is 64. And Danny Bonaducci is 67 today.
2: Well, happy birthday to them, and a happy birthday to Steve and Tammy Shoemaker of Adrian, who have their names on the True Community Credit Union birthday list on W4Country.com.
0: If you're looking for any old day to celebrate, you could celebrate with a bargain. It's National Bargain Hunting, well, week, actually. It is International Plum Fair. I love a good plum.
2: I can't think of the last time I had one, but I do love a good plum.
0: I love a good plum, especially the nice, juicy ones.
1: Mm-hmm.
0: Great. It is also National Filet Mignon Day.
1: Oh.
0: And you could enjoy that with a little Prosecco because it's National Prosecco Day.
1: Sounds fun to me.
2: Lunch.
0: And right? Sounds delightful. And it's also, this isn't really a big thing, I don't think, but it's International Left-Handers Day.
1: Yeah, it's only the biggest thing.
2: Oh.
1: We're so persecuted, let me tell you. Everything is built for right-handed people. You get something that's built for left-handed people, it also is insane. Like those pens that look like lightning bolts.
0: Pens?
1: You ever seen those?
0: Pens are, come on. Why do you need a pen?
1: It's tough writing with your left hand. Do you really want to know
0: why?
1: How
0: is your left-handed pen different?
1: Have you? Yeah. Okay, so they make them. I don't use them because they're insane.
0: It.
1: They make ones that they're like, they have this weird little crook in them like a lightning bolt. But here's the thing. With a ballpoint pen, it works a lot better if you're pulling the pen across the page, which is how you write when you're right-handed, than if you're pushing the pen across the page, which is how you write when you're left-handed.
0: Do you hear how obnoxious he sounds?
2: I do. And it's only 10% of the population.
0: Right.
1: Yeah, because we have higher all-cause mortality than right-handed people.
2: That is true.
0: Is it, or is that just something they keep saying?
2: I don't know. That left-handed lobby.
0: Because they need attention.
1: Like, our life expectancy is lower. You tell me.
0: Are you even left-handed? Your handwriting is atrocious.
1: Yeah, you should see my right hand.
0: I've never seen it.
1: I'll show you. It's definitely worse.
0: Okay.
1: This day of the year, 1912, the first experimental radio license was issued to St. Joseph's College in Philadelphia. This day in 1942, Henry Ford unveiled his so-called soybean car. Plastic-bodied car weighed about half ton less than a steel car, which makes a difference when you're trying to save on fuel.
0: Just a bit.
1: And this day in 1961, Berlin was divided by a barbed wire fence to halt the flight of refugees. 2 days later, work on the wall began.
2: Mm.
1: And that's what happened on this day in history.
0: Have you ever used one of these pens?
1: No.
0: Pretty goofy.
1: I also learned how to use scissors right-handed.
0: You worked at, like, Staples. Why didn't you use one of these pens?
1: I worked at Office Max. We did not sell left-handed pens because you have to go to a place like the Leftorium.
0: That's not a real thing.
2: That's a Simpsons place,
1: right?
2: Yeah, right?
1: But there's a real store that's like it, yeah.
0: Why wouldn't a place like Office Max sell left-handed pens?
1: Because look at them!
0: Because they're silly.
1: Who's going to buy that?
0: Because it's not a real thing. This is a gag gift. Are you seeing this, David?
2: I was just
0: goofy.
2: Looking up. Well, are there left-handed things that you use?
1: No.
2: You just kind of adapted?
1: Because it looks crazy. Like, you get scissors that are backwards or a ruler that's upside down. And it's like, if either you have all of your own left-handed things, or you just suck it up and deal with it. And you can use the regular stuff you find anywhere.
0: He's so filled with rage so early in the morning.
2: My dad is left-handed, and I remember trying to use his left-handed scissors and getting mad at them.
1: Mm-hmm.
2: Now
1: imagine that.
0: Were you using them with your left hand or your right hand?
2: No, because I didn't know that they were left-handed.
1: Imagine that left-handed. Was every pair of scissors you ever picked up.
2: Huh.
0: But David didn't know.
1: I didn't know for a long time why scissors didn't work.
0: Silly.
2: I can't wait till they make your biopic.
0: Right?
2: Why will these scissors not cut?
1: You know, they're going to cast Ewan McGregor.
0: Do you play drums left-handed or right-handed?
1: I play him right-handed so I don't have to rearrange every kid.
0: See, is he even left-handed? You see what I'm saying?
2: Maybe he's amphibious.
0: That's it. That must be it. Maybe underwater he can write with his right hand.
2: There
1: if
2: it
1: that
2: is.
1: Were true, I'd be a better swimmer.
0: Head to W4Country.com. 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We'll wish him a happy birthday right here.
1: Let's get a look at the roadways.
2: We've got an incident on 96 East right around Pleasant Valley Road that is causing significant slowdowns all the way back through the 23 interchange. It looks like other roads are running at posted speeds this morning, but do give yourself extra time. It is particularly foggy. And if you see something that I've missed, let me know. 734-623-1029. 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
0: Cook and White Heating and Cooling Newsroom. I'm Renee Vitale. New inflation numbers show price pressures eased a bit in July. The Labor Department reports a consumer price index rose 0.1% last month, bringing the annual inflation rate down to 3.4% from 3.5% in June. Core inflation, which strips out volatile food and energy costs, increased 0.2% for the month and 2.5% from a year ago. Falling energy prices help keep overall inflation in check, while housing costs continue to be a major driver of high prices. The report matched economists' expectations. The Washtenaw County Health Department will continue to uphold its recommended childhood vaccine schedule, regardless of the new executive order from President Trump. The Trump administration's new gold standard childhood vaccine recommendations reduce the required immunizations from 18 to 11 diseases. Washtenaw County Health Department officials say that there is no new scientific data to justify a new policy for how the department handles vaccinations and will continue to follow the evidence-based schedule used by the American Academy of Pediatrics. And finally, the newly opened Gordie Howe International Bridge over the Detroit River is getting plenty of use. The Canadian government reported 37,000 drivers used the span to enter the country over its first 5 days. The bridge has also been popular for pedestrians and bicyclists. 3,400 have used the special lane since it opened on August 5th. That's the latest from the Cook and White Newsroom. 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

0: 102.9 W4 Country. Good morning. It's Madison Riley, Brian Welch, and David Moan.
1: Good morning. We are looking partly sunny today with highs in the low 80s.
0: You have a fun fact for us today.
1: I do. A majority of Americans haven't taken a summer vacation yet, but we're not giving up. 61% of Americans have
0: it's
1: not.
0: It's not summer anymore. I'm over it. I'm done with it.
1: 61% of Americans in this survey have not taken a vacation this summer. 59% feel they've not had enough time off. Now, a lot of folks talking about they believe they are saving money looking for last-minute deals. 62% say they're actively searching for last-minute deals. And 38% still plan to take a trip before summer ends.
0: I'm always actively searching for last-minute deals.
1: Yes, I'm aware.
0: Look, if you don't look for it, you're never going to find it.
2: It's true.
1: It's the whole pitch of, we'd be crazy. We'd be throwing away money if we didn't take the deal.
0: Yeah, sometimes.
1: Think how much it would cost normally. It only costs this much now. Yeah,
0: we never go on vacation. Stop.
1: I mean, if we don't have money.
0: There's a different cost to not going on vacation. Mental health is important.
1: Uh-huh.
2: Mm-hmm. Sanity's.
0: That's it. We kind of had a vacation this summer.
1: Kind of, yeah.
0: Your brother got married. We took an extra day.
1: Yeah, had to kind of work it around his wedding. Because he wouldn't have chosen to go to South Carolina. No offense, Kevin.
0: No. nothing wrong with South Carolina, but I didn't really. And it wasn't just South. It was like the middle of nowhere, South Carolina.
1: Right. Hot, but not by the water.
0: Right. Hot, humid. There was no pool.
2: Oof.
0: Yeah. We stayed at, we took a little detour on the way home and found a pool, but that was even it was fine.
2: Yeah.
1: It was kind of
0: It was fine.
1: Anyway.
2: More work than vacation.
0: That's it.
2: Mm-hmm.
1: Have you had your summer vacation already? What did you do? Or is it coming up? Are you still trying to sneak it in before?
0: Yours is coming.
2: Yeah.
0: Are you off next week?
2: No, the week
0: following
2: after.
0: Following week. Okay.
2: Yep. I'm going to go to Pittsburgh a little bit.
0: Oh, you're leaving me before football season starts.
2: Only for a couple days.
0: Ugh, David.
1: She needs the moral support.
0: I do.
2: I'll be sending you memes.
0: Okay, that's fine.
2: Yeah.
1: Tell us about your summer vacay plans if you already did it or if you're trying to sneak it in before the school year starts.
0: Yeah.
1: Or if you're like Madison saying, no, summer's already
0: it's
1: over.
0: Done. It's done. The ghosties are out.
1: That's her expression, meaning we're decorating for Halloween.
0: If they're fall ghosties.
1: Okay.
0: Actually, they're year-round ghosties.
1: Uh-huh.

0: 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Good morning. It's Madison Riley, Brian Welch, and David Moen. It is 6:47.
1: Let's get a look at the roadways.
2: Well, there is an incident on 96 east, right around Pleasant Valley Road, that has the right lane closed there. It's causing significant slowdowns into the 23 interchange. So 23 southbound going into the eastbound ramp is also slow back to about Heine Road. Looks like that's the only issue so far this morning. But if you see something that I've missed, let me know. 734-623-1029. 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

0: 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Good morning. It's Madison Rowley, Brian Welch, and David Moan at 6:56.
1: I have a feeling that Mr. Swift is going to get himself in trouble for running his mouth.
0: He talks a lot.
1: Yeah. Travis Kelce addressing the media at Chiefs training camp, talking about how great the wedding was, which he said best day of his life.
0: I mean, he should be saying those things.
1: Sure. That's the right thing to say.
0: Yeah.
1: But then apparently it's been a lifelong dream of his to go to Madison Square Garden. Which it's like,
0: what does that mean?
1: Buddy, they hold events all the time.
0: Right. Like, you can go there.
1: Right. Mm-hmm. And it was apparently also his choice to ask Adam Sandler to officiate. Like, wow, Taylor must really like you if she's okay with you making those calls.
0: Right.
1: If they were really your calls.
0: That's strange.
1: Or is she just really good at, like, you know, emotional jujitsu and, like, convince him they're his ideas?
0: Maybe.
1: Yeah.
0: Oh, that makes more sense, actually. Emotional jujitsu.
1: Babe, haven't you always wanted to go to Madison Square Garden?
0: Yeah. Wouldn't
1: babe,
0: it be
1: right.
0: funny if Adam Sandler married
1: babe,
0: us?
1: Wouldn't it be so great?
0: Yeah.
1: Babe. You were in that movie with him, right?
0: Right.
1: But I feel like at some point he's just going to say too much, and it's not necessarily the wrong thing. It's just too much detail.
0: Well, he's already let out a few too many details.
1: We know so little about her personal life, right? It's so well curated most of the time.
0: Mm-hmm. And he loves to talk about himself.
1: Right.
0: Yep. I'm not disagreeing with you.
1: I haven't looked at Kelce or Polymarket to see if there's an over-under on how long they last, but I bet it's out there.
0: Well, I'll tell you what. I said it, and we do acknowledge when I'm right about things. I did not think they were going to get this far.
1: Yeah.
0: I didn't.
1: So you're going to acknowledge that you were wrong here?
0: I'm not completely wrong in the fact that there's still time. But I did not think they were going to get this far.
1: Every day they stay together, you're more wrong, Madison, is what I'm hearing.
0: No, it's just not 100% right.
1: Don't try to play the I'm never wrong, and just early.
0: Just my timing might be off.
1: Yeah. David, what's happening
0: David
1: on the roads?
0: Gets me.
2: I understand. I was looking up on Kelce. Is that how you say it?
1: I think so. Or is that the granola?
2: It doesn't look like there's a specific prediction for when they will break up yet, but there's still time.
1: There's
2: divorce, whatever
1: time.
2: They
0: got their whole lives ahead of them.
1: What's happening on the roads?
2: We're still dealing with the incident being cleaned up on 96 East around Pleasant Valley Road that is causing significant slowdowns through the 23 interchange and on 23 southbound from Heine Road down to 96 this morning. Otherwise, our roads are running at posted speeds, but if I miss something, let me know. 734-623-1029. That's the only station specializing in your local traffic. 102.9 W4 Country.
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1: Good morning. Looking partly sunny today with highs in the low 80s.
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2: 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Tim McGraw's favorite snack on the go.
1: Kind bars. Kind to 95819. Coming up, yesterday we talked about a little miscommunication.
0: Yeah.
1: Between our own Veronica Raitt and her fiance.
0: Yeah.
1: Now we want to. This
0: almost
1: opened
0: derailed
1: up.
0: The wedding. No, it didn't.
1: Opened up something new. Mistaken orders. Like we had a story of someone who asked for their milkshake made with almond milk.
0: Yeah.
1: And the server explained, you know, it's also made with ice cream.
0: Right. So if you're looking for something lactose free.
2: It ain't coming.
0: It's not that.
1: Disappointment that a margarita pizza doesn't have any tequila.
0: Yeah.
1: On it or in it.
0: Was it last year we had an Instacart order where we asked for avocados. We ended up with an acorn squash.
1: We got another green vegetable.
2: It was really?
0: Don't think they're next to each other in the supermarket? Yeah. I don't think so.
2: They share a letter.
0: Yeah.
1: Tell us about your mistaken orders.
0: They do.
1: It's 734-623-1029. The first letter, the most important one.
0: Yeah.
1: It's 102.9.

0: Morning. Good morning. It's Madison Rally, Brian Welch and David Moan. It is 7:09.
1: Good morning. We are looking partly sunny today with highs in the low 80s.
0: Is it too soon to look towards the weekend?
1: Oh, you know, I always say yes. But we're looking fairly cloudy through the weekend. Highs around 80 on Saturday. Some rain expected late in the day. Possibly scattered storms on Sunday. Highs in the low 80s.
0: Is that like for here and like the Detroit area for Saturday? I need to know specifics.
2: Oh, right.
0: It's Veronica's bachelorette party is on Saturday.
1: I think I know where you're headed, right?
0: We're going to be outside. We're doing a pedal pub. So if you're in Detroit on Saturday, I don't know if I was supposed to talk about this or not, but whatever, it's too late. If you're in Detroit on Saturday and you see a bunch of girls on one of the pedal pub, is that what it's called?
1: Yeah.
0: I don't want to do this. I don't like these things.
1: So it looks like, you should see the same cloudy skies, highs around 80. Don't expect rain until late in the day.
0: All right, well, that's good.
1: I don't know how late your bachelorette party is supposed to go.
0: I have not. We're meeting at 1 o'clock. 1 o'clock!
1: Who scheduled this? You?
0: It's her sister, and I don't understand. Why do we have to meet at 1 o'clock? This is going to be the longest bachelorette party in history.
2: Yeah.
1: Mm-hmm.
0: Whatever.
2: Does it have
0: it's
2: an
0: fine.
2: End time?
0: No! There's question
1: part,
0: marks.
1: Yeah.
0: There's an itinerary.
1: Horrifying.
0: And there's question marks at the end. Like, after the pedal pub, it's going to be bride-led, like, bar hopping or something.
2: Oh, no.
0: Yeah, I'm not. This is going to
2: be. I mean, there are some cool clubs down there.
0: Yeah. I'm tired already. Whatever. It'll be fun. I'll be glad. And we have to dress up. This is a whole thing we should talk about later.
1: Okay.
0: Because I got to dress up. Like, there's a theme.
2: Oh, right.
0: I have a costume. Yep. I have to. This is silliness. So anyway, what are we talking about right now? We're talking about misunderstood things.
1: Yep. Misunderstood orders. Maybe you thought something included an ingredient or didn't. Like we had a story yesterday that it was someone asked for a milkshake with almond milk. And the server said, well, we can do the milkshake with almond milk, but
0: right.
1: It still has ice cream in it.
0: Right. And I'm trying to find Todd texted us yesterday and said my teenage son and his friend were very disappointed to find out that a margarita pizza does not in fact involve tequila.
1: So teenage son, did they think they were going to get away with
0: they
1: it?
0: They thought they were doing something they weren't supposed to do.
1: And then later they got rum raisin ice cream.
0: Right. Although those, Tortuga?
1: Yeah.
0: Those cakes, they're boozy.
1: Yeah, they are.
0: Yeah.
1: You can taste it.
0: Yeah.
1: Whew.
2: Yes,
0: yeah.
2: Please.
0: In fact, when I was pregnant and went to St. Lucia with some girlfriends, I was like, oh, they had them at the airport. I was like, oh, I'm gonna take some of these home. And I'm like, oh my gosh, no, this actually really does. Like, it's full of booze. Like, not even recommended to sample when you're pregnant.
1: Mm-hmm.
0: I'm like, all right, well, I'm not taking it home then because I'm going to want it.
1: Guess I'm just going to have to eat it here.
0: Right? No, that's not what I said. 734-623-1029. Last fall, we ordered, we did an Instacart order.
1: Yep.
0: And it was a funny moment and it was fine. I think we were going to do like tacos or something.
1: Yeah.
0: And we ordered avocados and we ended up with acorn squash. So the
2: that's
0: poor
2: mind-boggling.
0: I just and in my head I'm visualizing the Instacart shopper
2: mm-hmm.
0: like trying to figure out what an avocado was, not
2: uh-huh.
0: knowing what an avocado, and I feel like an avocado's like, I mean, people, even if you don't eat them or like them, like you kind of know what it is, right?
1: I wonder if someone had put an acorn squash with the avocados and he looked at them
0: they
1: and was like...
0: They are not that similar.
1: Well, but like, well, maybe you look at the avocados, you're like, oh, those must all be bad because they're wrinkly.
0: They're so small, they've shriveled up.
2: It's like ugly duckling where like a goose or a swan egg gets in with all the duck eggs.
0: Like a grape to a raisin.
2: Yeah, great.
1: Right. I'm not going to get all these old dried up ones. Look how wrinkly they are.
0: So that's all food related. But is there something that you have misunderstood and then all of a sudden you're like, wow, in my entire 30-whatever years, in my entire 50-whatever years, I thought this, mm-hmm. but it is in fact that. 734-623-1029. Let us know.
1: I've shared before that I thought an elevator pitch meant a pitch that had different levels to it. Like you work your way up the elevator.
0: And so when did you find out that that was not the case?
1: Like recently on this show.
0: You found out here?
1: I think so, yeah. Oh. I think that was the first that I'd ever heard it laid out.
0: No, stop.
1: And it was like, oh, that makes sense. A pitch you can make in an elevator ride.
0: No.
1: Yeah.
0: Greg texted in and said, my girlfriend did not know that espresso martinis actually contained espresso.
2: Oh, man.
0: Did she also call it espresso?
1: I feel great.
2: Oh, espresso.
0: Espresso.
2: I worked at a coffee shop where one of the baristas would label things espresso.
0: No.
2: Wouldn't just say it wrong, would label it wrong.
0: So in East Lansing, I don't know if it's still there, but when I was in college, there was a coffee shop called Espresso Royale. And it was a cute little coffee shop. I went in there and did homework all the time. Mm-hmm. And one of the employees would call it Espresso Royale. And I'm like, you work here, man. You work here.
1: Mm-hmm.
2: In France, they serve that with cheese, right?
1: That's great.
0: I think that's right.
1: Because of the metric system, yeah. David.
2: This is probably a different subject, but I always say that I used to think that Alanis Morissette was singing about a cross-eyed bear.
0: Oh, misheard lyrics are always fun.
1: A cross-eyed bear.
2: Yeah, I was like, oh, what a funny gift, a cross-eyed bear.
1: The cross-eyed bear that you gave to me.
2: Mm-hmm. Yep.
0: Oh, Jenny said, I used to turn down oyster crackers with my chili because I'm allergic to shellfish.
1: I don't know, maybe they're made with oyster, like something like that.
0: And yeah. If you're allergic to it, you don't want to be too careful.
2: For sure. Right?
1: If you're allergic to shellfish, it's usually bad.
0: Right.
1: Like, what if you didn't like chicken, or if you were allergic to chicken, if that's a thing, and you had those chicken and a biscuit crackers,
2: yeah.
1: Which I always thought those were vile crackers. I never liked
2: them. Oh, really? I loved them.
1: Nasty. Anyway, what's happening on the roads?
2: We've still got some slowdowns on 96 East as they are cleaning up the incident at Pleasant Valley Road. It looks like 23 South from Heine Road down to 96 is also slow this morning. Otherwise, everything is running at posted speeds. But if I miss something, let me know. 734-623-1029. 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

0: 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Good morning. It's Madison Riley, Brian Welch, and David Moen at 7:23. And what are some things that you didn't know all the details, maybe, and then all of a sudden one day you woke up and you were like, what?
1: Mm-hmm.
0: That's what that means? So, for example,
1: yes,
0: truthfully, I don't know if this Instacart shopper found out what an avocado actually is.
1: Right.
0: I don't think I left a bad review.
2: I mean, they're having a rough day anyway.
0: But we asked for avocados, and they gave us an acorn squash.
1: Which, I hate to be sexist, but when you see you have a male Instacart shopper, I'm just like, don't bother with produce.
0: Well, I've learned that I really don't want to bother with produce anyway. There's mm-hmm. a few things that I'm okay with, but like I want to pick my own most of the time.
2: Too picky to trust somebody else.
0: Okay, 734-623-1029. Jeff says, I went into the Army 45 years ago, went to the cafeteria, thought I was getting a glazed donut. It was the stalest donut ever. It was a bagel. Never seen a bagel before. That's interesting. Never seen a bagel before.
1: Like, bagels are great, but if you expected a donut, you'd be disappointed.
0: Right?
2: Did you see Alexis's text?
0: Go ahead.
2: She's 26, and her best friend realized when they were 22 that jelly did not come from jellyfish. She also thought a round of applause was a round of a clause.
0: Oh, my gosh. Yep. Yep.
1: But you see the signs that say applause, right? Yeah. You never saw
0: but
1: one of those signs.
0: But the signs don't say a round of applause.
1: So they're different things.
0: It's different.
1: Okay, fair enough.
0: I really like what Beth texted in because this is now today I have learned mm-hmm. this thing. Beth said our medical biller used to bill cervical pain as abdominal pain because she didn't realize the cervical spine was called the cervical spine. And I just had to Google this. It's a neck part of the backbone.
1: Yeah, the cervical spine is your neck, which is very confusing.
0: Seven small bones it's your vertebrae.
1: I only know that because I knew someone in college who had to have a couple cervical vertebrae fused together. And I was like,
0: why would you label it this, though? That's confusing.
1: Pointing to her neck, and I'm like, well, hold on. I don't know a lot about female anatomy, but
0: that's confusing. Lily says, I worked at a restaurant, had a guest send back a habanero margarita because it was too spicy. Do you not know what habanero is?
1: I will admit, it always throws me off when liquids are spicy.
0: I like it.
1: I like a habanero margarita too, but my brain says that liquids are cooling. Liquids are not
2: sure.
1: Spicy.
2: Uh-huh. Yep.
0: Uh-huh. 4167 said, I didn't know that over easy eggs meant the yolk was runny until one day I sent them back.

0: back. And I had to admit that I didn't know what that meant. I just ordered what everyone else was ordering.
1: Sometimes that's the best way to learn, because you're not going to forget that.
0: Right.
1: Nope. That will stick out in your brain forever. It's John Party right now, 102.9 W4 Country.

0: Portal 2.9 W4 Country. That's John Party. His new one, Boots Off. Right now, let's get a look at the roads.
1: We are still seeing slowdowns on 23 south from Heine Road down to 96. But otherwise, it looks like our main roads are running at posted speeds. If I do miss something, though, let me know. 734-623-1029. That's the only station specializing in your local traffic. 102.9 W4 Country.
0: And we'll go to the newsroom and get your headlines. 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
2: From the Cook and White Heating and Cooling Newsroom, I'm Renee Vitale. White House Press Secretary Caroline Leavitt will step down at the end of August after serving as the primary spokesperson for the administration since early last year. President Trump announced a departure on social media, stating that she is stepping aside to spend more time with her young family following the birth of her second child in May. Both Trump and Leavitt confirmed that she will remain involved with the administration as a top outside advisor ahead of the 26th midterm elections. ICE agents and officers may soon be equipped with gloves that deliver electrical shocks, what the manufacturer says are intended to de-escalate encounters with individuals. The agency plans to spend an estimated $10 to $20 million on the devices, with delivery expected by March of 27. It's unclear how many gloves the department intends to purchase, how much each will cost, or when officers could begin using them. The plans come as immigration enforcement agencies face scrutiny over tactics critics have called aggressive and dangerous, and as the Trump administration pushes ICE to make around 2,000 arrests per day. The Jackson area is getting a major economic boost as drone maker Vertical Autonomy expands its operations in Michigan. The unmanned systems company plans to invest nearly $28.7 million to establish a centralized manufacturing and operations hub in Jackson County while upgrading its facility in Hillsdale County. Backed by a $455,000 performance-based grant from the state, the expansion is set to create at least 70 high-paying jobs with starting wages of $30 an hour plus benefits, bringing advanced aerospace and defense manufacturing into the heart of the region. That's the latest from the Cook and White newsroom. 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

0: 102.9 W4 Country. Good morning. It's Madison Riley, Brian Welch, and David Moan.
1: Good morning. Looking partly sunny today with highs in the low 80s. It is time for Beat Brian's Brain.
0: Are you ready?
1: I don't know if I am or not.
0: We're at $50 again.
1: Yeah, because I lost the last 50.
0: Uh-huh.
1: I'm so used to hearing, okay, now's $100.
0: Look,
1: but no.
0: Here's the thing. I think you got overconfident yesterday.
1: Got me sleeping?
0: I think maybe.
1: Yeah. Got me looking ahead.
0: Just a bit. And I think that you you got a little too comfortable and it kind of bit you.
1: Well, look out.
0: So when it's the lower one, I know people sometimes save, like they don't want to call if it's like $50.
1: Sure.
0: But I think that's the time, like that's when the money starts flying out the door.
1: Yeah. You could never know. You can never tell when I'm going to be off my game and lose.
0: I went back and I looked, and we've had a couple $400 wins and I think a $450 win. We've never had a $500 win.
1: Mm-hmm.
0: And we've had more under $200 wins than anything else.
1: Mm-hmm. Just saying.
0: 734-623-1029. If you think you can get more questions correct than Brian Welch, you could win $50 from A2 Auto Glass.
1: Plus the bragging rights, because people always walk up to me and tell me they're going to beat me.
0: Yeah.
1: Imagine walking up and saying, I beat you.
0: Mm-hmm.
1: Yeah, I don't forget that.
0: It could be a thing.
1: It's 102.9. Give us a call now. We'll play after Thomas Rhett. After.

0: 102.9 W4 Country. Good morning. It's Madison Riley, Brian Welch, and David Moat. It is 7:42 and time to play Beat Brian's Brain.
1: We've got our contestant Peter on the line. Good morning.
2: Morning.
1: What are you up to this morning?
2: Just got my espresso and now I'm headed to work.
1: I'm proud of you.
0: I think he said espresso.
1: Oh, I heard
0: right?
1: it. Yeah.
0: Okay.
1: Well done.
0: Great. All right, Peter, if you are ready to play Beat Brian's Brain, the first thing you need to do is get Brian Welch out of the studio.
2: Brian, would you please leave the studio?
3: So polite.
0: Yeah, really polite.
4: I appreciate that.
0: Yeah, that's nice. All right. As he goes, we're going to remind you, you have 7 seconds to answer each of these questions. I'm going to wait for that door to close. Okay, David, go.
3: All right, Peter. The combination of blue and yellow make what color?
2: Blue and yellow. Green.
3: All right, going on. What do we call a player who bats for a pitcher without playing defense? A designated hitter, designated pitcher, or designated driver? Wait, will you say it again?
2: Could you repeat it real quick?
3: Yeah, what do you call a player who bats for a pitcher without playing defense? A designated hitter, designated pitcher, or designated driver?
2: Designated hitter.
3: All right, number three. Which ship sank in 1912 after striking an iceberg?
2: The Titanic.
3: What is the capital of France? Extra credit for a French accent.
0: There is no extra credit.
2: Paris.
3: Just having some fun, Madison. And finally, this father of the future has painted a picture of our possible future since 1962. He paved the way for flat screen TVs, FaceTime, Roombas, and telehealth visits, although we are still waiting on the flying cars. He did it all alongside his boy Elroy, daughter Judy, and Jane, his wife. We've heard his boss shouting his name, but can you tell me, who is he?
2: Oh, gosh. Man, I know this, but I don't have an answer for that.
3: You want to make a guess?
2: No, I can't even think.
0: Okay,
3: hey, that's
0: you
3: all
0: take
3: right.
0: A pass. That's
3: it's
0: all
3: harder
0: right.
3: than it seems.
0: I would like to remind you, David, you don't get extra credit points either, but I do appreciate what you do.
3: Thank you.
0: You're welcome. Brian, let's get back in here.
4: Okay.
0: All right. Are you ready?
4: Yes.
3: Brian, the combination of blue and yellow make what color?
4: Yeah, green.
3: Green is correct.
2: That's right.
0: It's a beautiful color.
3: We're tied up 1-1. What do we call a player who bats for a pitcher without playing defense? A designated hitter, designated pitcher, or designated driver?
4: That is the designated hitter.
3: That is correct. We are tied 2-2. Number three, which ship sank in 1912 after striking an iceberg?
4: Well, the Titanic.
3: The Titanic is correct. What is the capital of France? Extra credit for a French accent.
4: Paris.
0: There is no extra credit.
4: Oh.
0: 4-4. But
3: thank you for using the accent. And finally.
0: Cat.
3: No extra credit.
0: Yeah, no, I'm not getting any.
3: This father of the future has painted a picture of our possible future since 1962. He paved the way for flat screen TVs, FaceTime, Roombas, and telehealth visits, although we are still waiting on the flying car. He did all of it alongside his boy, Elroy, daughter, Judy, and Jane, his wife. You've heard his boss shouting his name, but can you tell me who he is?
4: It's George Jetson.
3: George Jetson is correct.
0: He got 5, and when he goes perfect, you can't beat him. But that was a great game, Peter. Thanks so much for playing.
2: Yeah, thanks for having me.
0: Enjoy your espresso.
2: I will.
0: Have
4: we'll
0: a great day.
4: Tomorrow for $100.
0: $100
4: this
0: tomorrow.
4: Time I did
0: now you did. Yep, you got
4: 50.
0: It.
4: Right now, let's check the roads.
3: Well, we are seeing slowdowns on 94 West from Michigan Avenue through the 23 interchange and a little bit of a slowdown on North 23 just after 94. Otherwise, things are looking like they're running at posted speeds. But if I've missed something, let me know. 734-623-1029. 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

0: 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Good morning. It's Madison Raleigh, Brian Welch, and David Moan.
1: Good morning. The Missouri golf world rocked by a cheating scandal after a former college player, Zach Holland, admitted to cheating, faking a hole-in-one at the Winghaven Country Club member tournament. He was caught on camera dropping a ball into the cup and claimed he aced the par three after skipping ahead on the course. Now,
0: that's such a hole-in-one is such a badge of honor.
1: Right.
2: Mm-hmm.
1: There's a whole Modern Family episode about it.
0: I was just thinking about that
1: Jay,
0: one.
1: You know, for decades it's been.
0: Yeah,
1: because he thought he got a hole-in-one, and they always talk
0: Mitchell
1: about the hole-in-one.
0: Like, tapped it in or something?
1: Mm-hmm.
0: It's like, I understand the feeling. He's like, you stole this from me.
2: Yeah.
1: Right. Yeah. If you're going to fake it, just take a stroke off. Don't say you got a hole in one.
0: Right?
1: Right? I mean, you can tell people you got an eagle. That's great.
0: Yeah,
1: cool.
0: If you're going to lie, don't make it like the be all, like everything all in. You know?
1: Yeah.
0: You leave a little wiggle room in there so that it'll be more believable that
1: exactly.
0: way.
1: Walk off the course saying you shot 18.
0: Right. Come on.
1: He's since apologized. He's resigned from the country club, and he issued an apology on the St. Louis ESPN radio affiliate because his family has received threats online.
2: Oh, that's too far.
0: Yeah.
1: He said they walk through a room and there's a stigma that your dad is a cheater. How did this get around so fast?
0: Yeah.
1: In this, I don't know much about Missouri if they got nothing better to do. I mean, I guess
0: they take their golf very seriously.
1: They say Missouri loves company.
0: Stop it.
1: Thank you very much.
0: Stop it. No.
1: But man, no. Can you imagine? It's a members tournament. It's not the PGA. It's that you're not Lance Armstrong, where everybody knows you cheated at the Tour de France. You're just a member tournament, and you're just like, I got a hole in one.
0: I don't know. Don't just say just. I feel like if it's the members tournament, they're going to take it very seriously.
1: Well, mm-hmm. Sure. Turns out, yeah.
0: Members. So,
1: think
0: right?
1: twice.
0: It's not that you're not playing a bunch of strangers. It's the members.
1: Mm-hmm.
2: The stakes are too low.
1: And remember, if you're going to cheat at golf, just knock off one,
0: mm-hmm.
1: maybe two.
0: Mm-hmm.
1: You can get away with
0: just
1: an eagle.
0: Just drop it in.
1: But that's it.
0: An extra mulligan or two.
1: Let's check the roads.
2: Well, taking a look around right now, it looks like we've got slowdowns on 94 West from Huron Street through to about State. And otherwise, well, we've got some slowdowns on 275 that start at Ford Road this morning and continue up to that 96 interchange. But otherwise, things are running at posted speeds. If you see something that I don't, though, let me know. 734-623-1029. 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
4: Good morning. We are looking partly sunny today with highs in the low 80s.
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0: 102.9 W4 Country. Good morning. It's Madison Riley, Brian Welch, and David Moan.
1: Good morning. We're looking fairly cloudy today with highs in the low 80s, and we expect more of the same through the weekend. It is a busy weekend. It's time for the Hometown Rundown,
0: yeah,
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0: And David is our new Hometown Rundown expert.
2: I'm so excited.
0: David, you are going to be getting out into the community, too, and checking out some of these events. We'll talk more on that later.
2: Yeah.
0: But right now, what do you have happening this weekend?
2: So the big thing right now is we are kind of the epicenter of county fairs. Whether you're on the west Ann Arbor or the east, you've got a county fair to get to.
0: I feel like that's all of August, really, right?
2: Truly.
0: Mm-hmm. Yeah. Okay.
2: So if you're west of us, the Jackson County Fair is going on this weekend. It's actually going on right now through Saturday.
1: Right now it's going on?
2: Yeah.
1: What are we doing here?
2: And actually, can I tell you, if you're listening right now, Thursday, it's $2.50 per person.
0: Oh,
2: it's
0: nice.
2: One of their special days.
0: Oh, that's great.
2: Yeah. And then what is it? Tonight they've got a drone show.
1: Oh, cool.
2: At the county fair. That's
0: drone
2: at 7 o'clock.
0: Drones are so neat.
1: Mm-hmm.
0: What they can do with those, it's so fascinating.
2: It's wild. Yeah. I kind of like them a little bit more than fireworks.
0: And then you don't have like the noise.
2: Yeah, exactly.
0: Yeah.
2: And Brian, I wanted to let you know there's a cornhole tournament tomorrow at 12:30. If you need some redemption, out in Jackson,
0: you guys did okay.
1: We did win a game.
0: Yeah.
1: I think the best game of cornhole I've ever thrown.
0: Hey.
1: And then from there, I couldn't even find the board.
0: Whoops.
1: And lost the next three. I think we got shut out at least two of those.
0: But like last year, you only played one game, right?
1: If we played two, because I think, again, we beat the first people we faced.
0: Uh-huh.
1: Barely. Okay. It was a long game. It took a long time.
0: Anyway, you could go play at the Jackson County Fair.
1: I could.
2: JacksonCountyFair.net. And then if you're on the east side, it's the 80th annual Wayne County Fair.
0: Oh, wow.
2: That is going on. And that goes through Saturday as well.
0: Does that happen in Belleville, I think?
2: Yes.
0: Yeah.
2: Yep, that is the Wayne County Fairgrounds in Belleville.
0: Right.
2: $10 per car or $5 per person, so not too bad. They didn't have a special rate that I could name, but one of the things that I wanted to point out, if you go out there today, they're having a sawdust treasure hunt for the kids.
0: I'm sorry, wait, what?
2: I had to look up what this meant. It literally, I think it's a pile of sawdust that they searched through for like coins and prizes and stuff.
0: No.
2: It's totally free for the kids. Take a Benadryl and
0: send my allergies,
2: yeah. But I thought that was pretty delightful.
0: Take a Benadryl. I'm going to take four Benadryls.
2: There's also an egg toss tomorrow at 11.
0: Well, who doesn't love a good egg toss?
1: People who are allergic to eggs, speaking of allergies.
0: You're not eating it.
1: Accidentally ends up in your mouth?
2: This one is a continuation as well through Saturday. The 14th annual Paint Dexter Plein Air Festival
0: is going on. I saw some people out there painting.
2: Yeah.
0: Yesterday. It was very cool.
1: Mm-hmm.
2: Yep. If you head kind of anywhere in Dexter right now, you'll see the artists going.
0: Mm-hmm.
2: And so that's one of the cool things. There's over 70 artists in Dexter this week.
0: So neat.
2: Out there painting.
0: Last year, there was someone that was like pretty close to our place, like outside, and I could see kind of the progress of their painting from our windows.
1: Mm-hmm.
0: It's kind of spying over their shoulder. It was fun.
2: I really love it. And they've got some free activities that you can do. They've got some workshops for $10 a person that you can sign up for. There's kid crafts all Friday and Saturday. And then there's also some live music in the tent downtown where they'll be selling some of the art to take home.
0: I didn't know they did workshops. That's cool.
2: Yeah.
1: That's neat.
2: PaintDexter.com for more details. I'm really excited about this one. Now through the 16th, today through the 16th, so Sunday, the 66th Howell Melon Festival. I did not know this was a thing.
0: What happens at a melon festival?
1: I thought this was held at a Hooters.
0: No, stop it. Stop it, Brian Welch.
2: No, they're just celebrating like small town life with melons.
0: Uh-huh.
2: And
0: like watermelons,
2: it's
0: or
2: all melon
0: cantaloupe.
2: I think based on the pictures, it's all varieties.
0: Oh.
2: But I'm gonna have to try to go Friday night. It's what the I gotta look it up. I can't remember the number, but there's a 5K Friday night
0: at
2: 7. But before that, it's the cutest event. They call it the Melon Roll. And it's a bunch of little kids rolling melons down the road.
0: I love this.
2: It's awesome.
0: I love this. Please get video of that.
2: Oh, absolutely.
0: Yeah.
2: Yep. I'm going to try to make it out there after camp.
0: Okay.
2: But if you go, make sure to try the melon ice cream.
0: Ooh.
2: Yeah.
1: Okay.
2: It's renowned,
0: okay.
2: I guess.
0: Cool. Yeah.
2: Again, I haven't been, but I'm excited to try.
1: I love it.
2: Okay, and then Sunday, we've got two big events going on. It's the third annual Ypsilanti Downtown School Supply Stroll. A lot of the local businesses down there are helping local kids fill their backpacks with school supplies.
0: That's cool.
2: Yep. It's entirely free.
0: Gosh, I can't believe we're talking about school.
2: It's wild.
1: Right.
2: But yeah, you can get there. It's from 2 to 5 this Sunday.
0: Okay.
2: All around Ypsilanti. You can check out their Facebook page for more information. It'll be on our website. But yeah, bring your backpack. You're going to get a pack. They're also having like special deals at local participating shops. It's a great way to kind of get your kid out into the community in a safe way and make sure that they're getting the supplies for school.
0: Yeah. Neat.
2: And then going on around the same time, it's one of my favorite places, Best in Games, big.
0: Yeah, yeah.
2: Over on Carpenter Road.
0: What are they doing?
2: So they're celebrating their 2019 Guinness World Records. They had the longest marathon playing laser tag, 26 hours and 40 seconds.
0: Really? Wow.
2: And the longest winner stays on laser tag tourney with 978 participants. That's their other world record.
0: Whoa.
2: Yeah. And so to celebrate it, they have free laser tag all day on Sunday.
0: How cool.
2: Yeah.
0: Oh, that's very cool.
2: So you'll want to make sure to register to make sure you get a spot. But they're having that all day, as well as their usual activities and food and stuff going on there.
0: Did they have substitutes for that 26-hour run? Because I would just be like laying in the corner.
2: I remember I saw...
0: Pew, pew, pew, pew.
2: I think they have a video and a write-up over there.
0: Oh, that's cool.
2: They would take, like, I think it's 11-minute bathroom breaks every couple of hours. And then, yeah, there were some substitutes. But, yeah. So, get out there, play some laser tag. There's a food truck rally next week that I just want to mention. It's on Wednesday.
0: We'll
2: they do
0: put
2: that.
0: All of this. 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
2: Well, thankfully, most of our roads are running at posted speeds right now, except for 94 west from Michigan Avenue through to about State Street, and then 275 north of Ford Road continues to be rough going into the 96 interchange. But if you see something that I've missed, let me know. 734-623-1029. 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

0: 102.9 W4 Country. Good morning. It's Madison Riley, Ryan Welch, and David Moan.
1: Good morning. We got another bit of correspondence from Movie Ron somewhere in Florida. I don't even
0: know. I feel like he's corresponding from the moon or something. Florida. We know where he is.
1: Somewhere.
0: He's like, right, he's around Orlando, I think.
1: I believe so, yeah. But I've not even heard of this one. The End of Oak Street.
2: Oh, it's the dinosaur one.
1: Oh, okay. That makes sense.
0: What do you mean? Oh, yeah. It's the... Okay, go on.
1: Okay. So, funny enough, Ron's letter starts with, most of the film doesn't make sense.
2: Uh-huh.
1: But it's the most fun I've had at a dinosaur movie in a long time.
2: Told you.
1: The whole premise is dumb. Parenthetically, it's Abrams, after all. It's J.J. Abrams.
2: Yep.
1: So you notice a lot of lens flares.
0: There's a lot of people in this.
2: Yeah.
0: Well, there's two people in this.
1: But it's a great run, hide, shoot, root for the pet dog summer movie that I really enjoyed. Rated PG-13, you can take the kids, but I would not unless you have seen it first.
0: Ah.
1: So you say, oh, much gorier than any of the Jurassic films.
0: Oh, really?
1: This is a fun end of summer, Madison.
0: Okay.
1: Popcorn movie.
0: No, it's done. Summer's over.
1: Oh, it's too late for end of summer.
0: No. But Anne Hathaway and Ewan McGregor?
1: That's
0: those
1: a good,
0: couple of big names.
1: That's a good pair.
0: Yeah.
2: It also takes place in Detroit.
0: No, stop.
2: Yeah. It's set in Detroit.
0: Did they actually film in Detroit?
1: Right. Did they cast local dinosaurs?
2: I don't think.
1: Well, there you go. If you're looking for something else to do, maybe not for the young kids, but something for the older kids. And if you're an adult who likes dinosaur movies like me.
0: Well, hey, it's at the Cinemark IMAX in Ipsy at 3:30 today.
1: So buckle up. Let's go.
0: Or Imagine Selena 3.
1: Perfect. 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Here's Megan Maroney.

0: Let's take a look at our roads right now. We've got some slowdowns on I-94 West from Michigan Avenue over to the 23 interchange. Looks like we've got some on and off slowdowns on Michigan Avenue from 94 down to Saline in both directions there. The big thing right now is at 275 right at Ford Road up to that 9614 interchange. We are experiencing heavier traffic than usual. But of course, if you see something that I have missed, do let me know, okay? 734-623-1029. That's the only station specializing in your local traffic, 102.9 W4 Country. Now let's head over to the newsroom. Good morning.
1: From the Cook County Heating and Cooling Newsroom, I'm Renee Vitale. Two U.S. Army soldiers are dead after an Apache helicopter from Fort Hood crashed Wednesday in a field near Salado, Texas. The AH-64 Apache went down during a routine training operation about 50 miles north of Austin, sparking a wildfire that led to nearby evacuations. The cause of the crash is under investigation, and the identities of the two soldiers have not yet been released. White House Press Secretary Karoline Leavitt will step down at the end of August after serving as the primary spokesperson for the administration since early last year. President Trump announced a departure on social media, stating that she is stepping aside to spend more time with her young family following the birth of her second child in May. The White House has not yet announced a successor. Republicans in Washington consider the Michigan U.S. Senate race in November as one of the biggest opportunities to wrestle it from Democratic control. The Senate Leadership Fund has announced it'll spend $51 million to elect GOP nominee Mike Rogers in his race against Democrat Abdul El-Sayed. It started running ads yesterday calling El-Sayed a dangerous radical. And the U.S. Army Corps of Engineers has issued a permit to Enbridge Energy for the construction of a tunnel beneath the Straits of Mackinac that would house a new segment of the Line 5 oil pipeline. Enbridge had sought the permit for nearly 6 years, but the project is nowhere near completion. Some 2 weeks ago, the Michigan Supreme Court overturned state-level approvals that are seen as key for beginning the tunnel project. That ruling could likely add years to completing the project. That's the latest from the Cook & White Newsroom. 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

0: 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Good morning. It's Madison Rally, Brian Welch, and David Moan.
1: Good morning. Partly sunny today and highs in the low 80s.
0: What you got coming up?
1: Well, in trending, what if you were selling something on Facebook Marketplace and Riley Green messaged you?
0: Stop.
1: And you're like, okay, well, it's not that Riley Green.
0: I would not believe it.
1: And then he sets a place to do the sale, the exchange.
0: No.
1: Say, well, he's not going to come himself.
0: I'm not buying. This is a trap.
1: This time,
0: it's a scam.
1: This time, it wasn't. Scammers everywhere rejoicing because now you never know. It might actually be Riley Green because he's done it at least once.
0: Stop.
1: Yeah, I know.
0: What was he buying?
1: He's buying a guitar.
0: No, he's not.
1: Well, there's pictures of him.
0: Off of Marketplace?
1: There's pictures of him.
0: No, he's not.
1: I didn't believe it myself.
0: He's selling one or buying one?
1: He's buying.
0: No, he's not.
1: I don't know if it's one that they don't make anymore. But he tracked it down and bought one on Marketplace and showed up himself to buy it. I will tell you all about that and more after Hudson Westbrook on 102.9 W4 Country. He bought it. You don't have to.

0: 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Good morning. It's Madison Riley, Brian Welch, and David Moan.
1: Good morning. It's time to take a look at what's hot on social media.
0: What you got over there?
1: Neil Perry, formerly of the band Perry, has explained that, you know, the band Perry is just Kimberly and her husband Johnny now.
0: Yeah.
1: So they'd gotten back together last year.
0: I think this is they went emo.
1: Right.
0: Yeah.
1: But
0: then they went back to country.
1: Yeah. But Reed at one point was like not engaging with either Neil or Kimberly professionally or personally.
0: Ooh, drama.
1: So they were like, okay, I think Reed's out. And then it was a discussion, how do we continue? Are we a duo? Do we hold auditions? And Kimberly said, why don't we just bring my husband Johnny in? And Neil was apparently against that.
0: Oop.
1: So Kimberly told him to hit the bricks.
2: Wow.
0: I mean, it's kind of her, it's her name.
1: She is, well, it's their, all of their name. Well, they're siblings.
0: Yeah, all right. I don't know.
1: I mean, she's the front woman.
0: Yeah,
1: sure.
0: That's what I meant.
1: But it's all of their name.
0: That's what I meant. She's the one who everybody knows.
1: Yeah. Huh?
0: It's her brand.
1: Carly Pierce is trending, just sort of casually dropping an interview that she's been doing a little ring shopping with her boyfriend, Jordan Karcher.
0: Oh, good for her. Mm-hmm. I like her.
1: Yeah.
0: She's been through a lot.
1: She has. And it sounds like this next chapter could be a little better for her.
0: That's great.
1: Rod Stewart is trending. Speaking of people with heart issues, he has canceled the remainder of his North American farewell tour after having a coronary stent implanted. Now, a fairly routine procedure. Doctors say, you know, he'll recover well, but on doctor's advice, he is going to take a break and not play the next several dates. Which is too bad, because if it was really a farewell tour, it's like, what do you do now? Do you not say goodbye, or do you try to come back next year?
0: Yeah.
1: Mm-hmm. Brantley Gilbert is trending. He is narrating and executive producing a new agricultural documentary called Dirty Money. You can catch that on Fox Nation. And it's examining the plight of farmers here in America as costs continue to rise, the difficulties they face.
0: Oh.
1: Dirty is in, like, hard work.
0: Hard work, yeah.
1: Right.
0: Yeah.
1: Not dirty is in a tangent.
0: Ew.
2: There's a lot to talk about there.
1: Yeah.
0: You used to work on a farm.
2: Yeah, and ours was, like, we used to call it an old McDonald farm. So, you know, 100
0: acres.
2: So there
0: was a cow,
2: like,
0: and a sheep and a pig.
2: Lots of noises. But, like, the big industrial farms, that... I'm excited for this documentary.
1: Yeah.
2: I'll just say that.
0: Okay.
1: Riley Green is trending. He showed up in person to buy a Gibson J45 acoustic guitar from a stranger on Facebook Marketplace.
0: Cut it out. The
1: guy said he was blown away. He's like, okay, even if this is Riley Green, he's not going to show up himself to do it.
0: How is he the one reaching out? Riley Green has a Facebook?
1: Apparently.
0: Like a personal Facebook?
1: I'll tell you what, instruments are very personal.
0: And I know, I get that, but like, don't you have, like, you know, your manager reach out or something?
2: Mm-hmm.
1: I don't know how it all got started, but he found the guitar he wanted on Facebook Marketplace, arranged the exchange, and just showed up himself to buy it. Pretty wild.
0: I don't buy it.
1: There's pictures! These two guys standing, it's clearly Riley Green. It's not a guy that looks kind of like him, that the guy's like, this is Riley Green, I can't believe it.
0: Was this in Nashville?
1: It was in Tennessee, yeah.
2: How many fingers do they have? Are there too many strings on the guitar?
1: No, right? I'm sorry.
0: This is AI, fake news.
1: It was not Tennessee. It was Panama City Beach, Florida.
0: Nah, see? I'm not buying it.
1: All right. Well, we
2: can Florida man lies
1: further.
2: About selling guitar to Riley Green.
0: That's it.
1: Count
0: right there.
1: The fingers. Yeah. All right, yeah. David. I sometimes forget that it's very easy to fake things like photographic evidence. And finally, I want to present to you a new country song. I'm going to see if I can get a little audio here. And I want to see if you can guess who the singer is.
0: This is AI.
1: This is not AI.
0: Are you sure?
1: This is someone who has not before done country music, but it's genuine.

0: It sounds so familiar.
1: So familiar.
2: What can I say anyway? You're welcome. It's Dwayne Johnson.
0: No, yes. Really? This is him? All right.
2: Your dad.
0: Okay.
2: And that's what's trending.
1: Are we like, you are dad or?
2: No.
1: Oh, okay.
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2: Let's check the roads.
1: All right, one last peek around. It's looking like things are mostly running at posted speeds. We've got a couple of slowdowns on Michigan Avenue from 94 down to Saline in both directions there. And then, of course, the 275 starting around Ford Road this morning up to the 9614 interchange is looking a little rough. And then the usual happening over there this morning. But if you're seeing something that we've missed, do let us know. 734-623-1029. 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

0: Hey, good morning. It's Madison Riley and Brian Welch.
1: Good morning. We're looking partly sunny today with highs in the low 80s.
0: And David Moen is here, too.
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0: 102.9 W4 Country. Good morning. It's Madison Riley, Brian Welch, and David Mohn.
1: Good morning. You know, so much of business is entrepreneurship and seeing an opportunity where other people don't. Well, one woman in Spain is suing eBay after they shut her down from selling solar real estate.
0: Wait, what?
1: Maria Angeles Duran.
2: Like the sun?
1: Claims to own the sun. And has been selling individual lots on the sun for roughly $1 each.
0: Who's buying this?
1: Because they're $1 each. So you see that and it's like, what a fun novelty. They're like, look, I can show you the purchase for a dollar.
0: Did she provide you with a certificate?
1: I would assume so.
0: Authenticity?
1: She completed around 600 transactions.
0: Cut it out.
3: What?
1: Before eBay intervened, citing concerns about buyer fraud, because obviously she doesn't own the sun. She claims her ownership on a loophole in the UN Outer Space Treaty, which bars nations but not individuals from claiming celestial bodies.
0: She did her research.
1: An opportunity and said, well, nobody's claimed the sun. Why don't I just say it's mine?
0: Genius.
2: All right.
1: Now, she's suing eBay. Now, so she sold roughly 600 plots on the sun for about $1 each. She is, however, suing eBay for $11,000 in damages after they shut down her solar real estate sales.
0: I can't believe people are buying this.
1: So
0: that's
1: she made
0: thing, right?
1: About yeah. $600 just hustling uh-huh. people on eBay.
0: I don't think it's not a hustle. You have to be... Like, you have to know what you're getting into.
1: We think, right? They shut her down and she's suing them for $11,000.
0: Yeah, I would sue for more.
1: The Spanish court has allowed the lawsuit to proceed.
0: Yeah.
1: They have declined to rule whether solar ownership is legally valid, but that's outside the scope of the lawsuit.
0: That doesn't uh-huh. matter at
1: eBay
0: this point.
1: eBay shut down her business. Is her business illegal? Maybe.
0: It will be moving forward.
2: Sure.
0: It will be, like, that's why laws get made.
1: Yeah, we're going to find the new law from this one.
0: That's why you can't drop a frozen gopher out of a helicopter during rush hour in the downtown Atlanta in the middle of an intersection. Because some idiot did it once.
1: And ruined it for everybody else.
0: And ruined it for everyone else.
1: Good news, she does continue to sell sun parcels on her personal website. If you thought, I better get in on this before prices go up.
0: I
1: kind of
0: want to.
1: You know, for $1 a piece.
0: Yeah.
1: It's 102.9 W4 Country. Your birthday's coming up. I mean, think about it.

0: 102.9 W4 Country. Good morning. It's Madison Riley, Brian Welch, and David Moen.
1: What a show it's been.
0: We've learned so much today.
1: We learned, speaking of Luke Combs.
0: Yeah.
1: A big stadium tour.
0: Yeah.
1: That's exciting.
0: Yeah. This is, and Ford Field's on board. Like, they had posted something on their Instagram about this, and I was very excited.
1: That was an impressively coordinated tease.
0: Right?
1: Because it was like, he did that with like every stadium he's going to.
0: The tease started like just after we got off the air yesterday, and Veronica and I were like ferociously texting back and forth, like, what's going on? Because she loves Luke. Like they went down to Columbus to go see him.
1: Oof.
0: She loves, right? She loves Luke Combs. And anyway, so we were like, maybe he's like going to come to Ford Field for Thanksgiving, and he's going to, like, you know, he's going to perform at the halftime show. That would have been really cool.
2: That would have been awesome.
0: But a lot of other stadiums have also posted it, so we can guess that he's coming to Ford Field.
1: Hey, but not a lot of other teams play on Thanksgiving.
0: True.
2: Fair.
0: Anyway. All right, what else did we learn today?
1: We learned that it's not too late for your summer vacation, but I would hurry and get it in, because according to Madison, summer is already over.
0: It's done. The ghosties are out.
1: We are in fall.
0: Look, if there are fall decorations in the stores, they can be on my shelves, and summer is kaput. Done. I'm over it.
2: I am excited because I'm going to Pittsburgh in a week.
0: So your first fall vacation.
2: Yeah. I think I'm going to look around for some like Pittsburgh themed fall stuff.
0: Do you do color tours in Pittsburgh?
2: Oh, that's a great idea. Yeah. I'll take the monorail up.
0: Yeah, good idea.
1: The incline. Steel City, famous for their colors. we learned that there is, in fact, espresso and espresso martinis.
0: Yep.
1: It is espresso, not espresso.
0: We learned a lot about misunderstood things.
1: Why don't we leave it at that one? That seems like the most important
0: one.
1: Sure,
0: that's good enough.
1: Espresso, please. It's 102.9.
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0: off the coast of Alaska. A family was sailing, and in fact, it turned in for the night when they heard a giant thud and their boat sank. Turns out they were hit by a humpback whale.
1: No, that's terrifying.
2: Whoa.
0: They had minimal time. I mean, the boat was sinking rapidly. Didn't have time to grab much. They managed to get into their little dinghy, their lifeboat, and make it to shore. And then they had enough or found some wood to make a fire and waited it out until they were rescued about 6:30 in the morning. So that's 7 hours.
1: That's a long time.
0: That they were stranded.
1: They couldn't walk somewhere?
0: It's the coast of Alaska. I mean, that's a great question.
2: Yeah.
1: How did they know they were there?
0: There was just that story of Mark Zuckerberg's super yacht off the coast of Alaska that ignored a distress signal from a ship that was out of gas.
1: Uh-huh.
0: And now he got another one that was sunk by a humpback whale. Now, a biologist has later suggested the whale struck the boat while chasing fish, which is like, I don't know if that makes me feel better or worse.
1: Well, I think it was an accident. This
0: right.
1: is not a, this is not, like, humpback whales are not attacking people.
0: You probably weren't targeted by the whale.
1: Right.
0: It was probably just an accident.
1: Now, if it was an orca.
0: They do it on purpose.
1: Right?
2: Oh, yeah. They're mean.
1: Yeah. They got sick of tourists.
0: Right. It was all people in these big fancy boats right there in the Mediterranean.
1: They're
0: right?
1: Like, and they're just like, get off my ocean.
0: No influencers, please.
1: Right.
0: Anyway, they're fine. So it pays to pay attention to some of those things you learned in scouting.
1: Right?
0: Like
1: how to build a fire out of nothing.
0: It's swimming and how to build a fire. Yeah. 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

0: 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Good morning. It's Madison Riley, Brian Welch, and David Moan.
1: That's going to do it for us, though.
0: Thanks so much for hanging out.
1: Well, you're welcome.
0: It's Friday Eve.
1: It sure is.
0: Tomorrow's Friday.
1: That's what that means.
0: Yeah.
1: Veronica Raitt is up next. Matt Missler this afternoon. They both got a couple more keywords. Your chances to win that flyaway trip or two to Vegas to see and meet Tim McGraw. Keep it right here. It's 102.9 W4 Country.
0: Bye. 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

102.9 W4 Country. I woke up this morning thinking it was Friday. It certainly is not. It is Thursday. And Luke Combs, you made me go all the way to Ohio to see you, and then you just went right up the road, huh? I'm excited, but I'm a little mad at you. Just kidding. 102.9.

0: 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All right, Tim McGraw, he is going to be performing in Las Vegas. How would you like to not only be there? Okay, you could also meet him and see his biceps in person and his beautiful self just glowing. Tim McGraw is going to be in Vegas this fall, and we want to send you there. Anyway, I'm getting off topic. Flights, two-night stay at the Flamingo Las Vegas, front orchestra seats at the Coliseum at Caesar's Palace, and those meet-and-greet passes, like I mentioned. Text the national keyword WATCH, W-A-T-C-H, WATCH, to 95819 right now. Good luck. 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
11: W forecast calling for mostly cloudy skies throughout the day today. Highs just topping 80. Continued clouds overnight with lows in the upper 60s. A little more sun tomorrow and highs in the low 80s, but clouding up again on Saturday. We do expect highs around 80 and some rain coming Saturday night. Possible storms continuing into Sunday morning. Highs in the low 80s on Sunday. Does look sunnier to start the week and highs around 80 Monday and Tuesday.

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102.9 W4 Country. It's Veronica Raids. I was telling Rally and Welch about mine and my fiance's debacle of the cheese bread at Aubrey's. I'm glad to see that most of the people thought I was right. Someone did say that it was mildly my fault. I'll take it either way. 102.9.

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1: 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It's 102.9 W4 Country. It's Veronica Raids. I'm going to need you to be honest with this one. How often are you washing your bath towel? You don't have to be, like, you don't have to say your name. It reminds me of that New Girl episode. We'll talk about it coming up after Riley Greene's new one, Think Is You Drunk.

0: 102.9 W4 Country. It's Veronica Raitt, and if you watch New Girl, you know that infamous scene where Nick and Schmidt realize they're using the same bath towel, and there's one towel that's going unused, and Schmidt asks Nick, how often do you wash your towel? And Nick says, I don't wash the towel washes me. That's the scene I think of when I saw this article. But how many times people wash their bath towel, or how many times do you use your bath towel before washing it? Over 24,000 Americans were asked. The number one answer was two or three times. So 10% of people said seven uses, which I'm surprised is as low. Once a week, because like Nick does have a point. Like, you're getting out of the shower and you are clean. I'm a once a week girl because, listen, I hate doing laundry. And I don't have the time. Because, like, even when you think about it, I wash my face every day. I don't get a new towel to wipe my face off every day. That's actually a couple times a week, depending on how often I wear makeup, which is really not often these days. 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

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It's Veronica Raids. I can't believe Luke Combs made me drive all the way to Columbus, Ohio, and then just decides he wants to come to Michigan. 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

0: That was Coetzel featuring Ella Langley with Jaded. 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

W forecast calling for mostly cloudy skies throughout the day today. Highs just topping 80. Continued clouds overnight with lows in the upper 60s. A little more sun tomorrow and highs in the low 80s, but clouding up again on Saturday. We do expect highs around 80 and some rain coming Saturday night. Possible storms continuing into Sunday morning. Highs in the low 80s on Sunday. Does look sunnier to start the week and highs around 80 Monday and Tuesday.

102.9 W4 Country. It's Veronica Raitt, and I have your chance to see Tim McGraw in Las Vegas. A trip for two plus meet and greets. How's that sound? Text the national keyword WATCH, W-A-T-C-H, to 95819. Good luck. It's 102.9. Yeah.

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It is Thursday. Listen, you just got to work hard today so that tomorrow is just a breeze. And then you can maybe leave work early and go to happy hour. It's 102.9. Wouldn't trade this.

102.9 W4 Country. How are we doing on this wonderful Thursday? Okay, if a cashier forgets to ring your stuff up, do you tell them? Be honest. I'm really wanting people to out themselves here today, and I like it. It's 102.9.

0: Chase Matthew on 102.9 W4 Country. 33% of people openly admitted that they have kept quiet when a cashier failed to ring up an item during their checkout. So let's say you're going to the grocery store, you have a whole big cart, and you watch as this person is scanning your stuff and they miss something. Let's say it's on the bottom of your cart, or they didn't realize they had two items in their hand and they simply scanned one. Do you say something? Me, personally, I don't. That's just my lucky day that day. This actually happened to me, sort of. And I did a Target pickup order once for my Kindle. And the Kindle that I ordered was like 8 gigabytes, 4 gigabytes. It was the smaller one. And I did a pickup order. They gave it to me. I'm sitting in there. I open it up because I'm just still sitting in my spot. I got nothing to do. And I realized they gave me the bigger gigabyte. It was either 16 or 12. It was it was double. Okay. And I'm like, I could go in and go and get the right one, because they gave me one that's more expensive, but I didn't. I was like, that's Target's fault. It's not my fault. And I don't want to get anybody in trouble, but I just left. That wasn't my fault. Am I wrong for that? Karma's probably gotten at me for that, but I mean, I don't know. Do you think karma comes with that? I thought, well, it's my lucky day. It's 102.9 W4 Country.
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It's Veronica Raids with a new keyword. 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

0: 102.9 W4 Country. It's Veronica Raitt, and I love Shaboozey. Now, he was on the Today Show last week performing a lot of his songs. He looked good. He sounded good. And I don't know when this video was taken in regards to when, because I'm assuming it was a weekend. It was during a wedding. Okay. So anyway, there was a couple. They were getting ready to start their wedding ceremony next to a river when they noticed some people floating on the river. And one of those people, it was Shaboozey. I mean, just on the river. Oh my gosh. And of course, the couple asked to take a photo with them because why not? And he said, of course, but I'm not getting off the float. So he's still floating. And there's photos and videos being taken of Shaboozey just basically photobombing this wedding. It is amazing. You got to go check it out. Like, he just looks like he's having a grand old time. I would love to hang out with Shaboozey. I just want to know who he was hanging out with because I can't tell who the other guy was. It's 102.9 W4 Country.
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19: DW forecast calling for mostly cloudy skies throughout the day today. Highs just topping 80. Continued clouds overnight with lows in the upper 60s. A little more sun tomorrow and highs in the low 80s, but clouding up again on Saturday. We do expect highs around 80 and some rain coming Saturday night. Possible storms continuing into Sunday morning. Highs in the low 80s on Sunday. Does look sunnier to start the week and highs around 80 Monday and Tuesday.

Tim McGraw is going to be in Las Vegas. You want to be in Sin City with him. We got your chance to win a trip for two. Flights, hotel, tickets to the show, and meet and greets. Text the national keyword YEARS, YEARS, YEARS to 95819. 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

102.9 W4 Country. You know, something that makes me feel old is when, in regards to the sports world at least, a lot of the players I grew up watching are retiring. 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And they're all broadcasters now. 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

0: 102.9 W4 Country. It's Veronica Raitt. 3D printers are kind of all the rage right now. I feel like everybody has a 3D printer. Derek, our very own Derek, has his own 3D printer. Now, this teenager in Utah, he spent nearly 300 hours this summer building a custom 3D printed wheelchair for a 21-month-old girl. His name is Zach. He's 13. He designed the chair even to have pink accents, a removable cup holder and tray, and storage space for medical equipment. He also made the footrest and headrest adjustable on the wheelchair so it can grow as this little girl grows over time. Zach said the project combined his two favorite things, 3D printing and helping people in need. Zach, that's so sweet. Like, and I can, and 3D printing takes a long time. So 300 hours, that checks out. It's 102.9 W4 Country.
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102.9 W4 Country. It's Veronica Raitt's happy Thursday and also happy game day. Lions are playing today. How crazy is that? We're in football season and it's still really hot outside. So I love that. Love preseason football. It's 102.9 W4 Country.

0: 102.9 W4 Country. It's Veronica Raids. Happy Thursday. Happy game day. Lions are playing today. A preseason game, so like, doesn't really count. They are not playing in Detroit. They are playing in Cincinnati, a little south in Ohio, playing the Bengals. And how much do you really, if you're a Lions fan, how much do you really get into the preseason games? I don't really, to be honest. I'd like to sometimes check it out just to see a lot of the prospects, you know, since Jared Goff doesn't have a quarterback backing him up. Teddy Bridgewater left. That Kyle Allen guy, I don't even know who's going to be. I mean, Jared Goff will maybe, if at all, play a couple of snaps. But really, you're looking at bench players. So it's nice to see that. But like, you know, most of the time, because this doesn't count towards their record. So I don't know. Do you care? Do you not care? It's at 7 p.m. and these games go forever. So I don't know. I'll probably check it out. Because like, what else am I doing? It's 102.9 W4 Country.
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DW forecast calling for mostly cloudy skies throughout the day today. Highs just topping 80. Continued clouds overnight with lows in the upper 60s. A little more sun tomorrow and highs in the low 80s, but clouding up again on Saturday. We do expect highs around 80 and some rain coming Saturday night. Possible storms continuing into Sunday morning. Highs in the low 80s on Sunday. Does look sunnier to start the week and highs around 80 Monday and Tuesday.

102.9 W4 Country. It's Veronica Raitt and Tim McGraw. He's going to be performing in Vegas. How would you like to be there and see his hot self in person? Because it comes to meet and greets, too. Yeah, you got your flights, a two-night stay at the Flamingo, front orchestra seats at Caesar's Palace. And also, you'll get to meet Tim McGraw and see his biceps in person. Text the national keyword, YEARS, Y-E-A-R-S. YEARS to 95819. Good luck. 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

102.9 W4 Country. It's Thursday, ready for the weekend. I need a glass of wine like yesterday because I'm responsible and I don't like to drink wine during the week. Not on a school night. It's 102.9.

102.9 W4 Country. How are we doing? It is Thursday. You know, 7-Up changed their formula. How much? Well, I'll tell you, because it's just really invigorating.

0: 102.9 W4 Country. It's Veronica Raids. I have not had a 7-Up in years. I mean, when I'm talking at least a decade, I would say. Now, 7-Up is changing its formula. They call it a lemon lime soda, lemon lime pop. Let's not get it twisted. But now they're going to be 7-Up lime lemon pop. Now, it's more an emphasis on lime as opposed to the lemon. I really would like to blind taste test and see if I can guess which one's the regular one and which one's the new lime one, lime lemon. Here's the thing. 7-Up, they have this like one flavor. I don't know if it's like this tropical flavor. I don't even know what it is, but the bottle is really cute. And while I want to try it, it only comes in like a, 12 pack or a 2-liter. I don't want that. I need pop brands to start selling by the can. I don't want the bottle either. That's another thing. The bottle's the worst type of pop to have. It goes like fountain. It's like fountain, glass bottle, can, and then I would say like 2-liter and the smaller bottle. Like the bottle's the worst, right? We can all agree. It's 102.9 W4 Country.
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102.9 W4 Country. It's Veronica Raids. I got a little beef with Luke Combs, and I love Luke Combs. But he made me drive all the way out to stinky Columbus to see him in concert. And he just waltzes right into Ford Field, huh? 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
2: I

It'll be your forecast calling for mostly cloudy skies throughout the day today. Highs just topping 80. Continued clouds overnight with lows in the upper 60s. A little more sun tomorrow and highs in the low 80s, but clouding up again on Saturday. We do expect highs around 80 and some rain coming Saturday night. Possible storms continuing into Sunday morning. Highs in the low 80s on Sunday. It does look sunnier to start the week and highs around 80 Monday and Tuesday.

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0: 102.9 W4 Country. It's Veronica Raids. It's funny because everyone keeps asking me how wedding planning is going because I'm getting down to the wire. And I'm like, well, thanks for asking. I'm losing weight, so I'm going to look great in my dress. But my acne is out of control because of all the stress.
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102.9 W4 Country. Just a few more minutes left to text that national keyword years, Y-E-A-R-S, years to 95819. 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

0: 102.9 W4 Country. It's Veronica Raids. That is going to do it for me. I want to thank you so much for hanging out with me on a Thursday. I have to keep telling myself it is Thursday because I keep thinking it's Friday and then I won't show up to work tomorrow and that's no good for anybody. But anyway, make sure you're following us on all of our socials. 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You can also, if you want, follow me personally at Veronica Raits on all the socials. Matt Misler, the one and the only. He's coming up next. Another keyword, your chance to see Tim McGraw in Las Vegas. Another chance coming up in just a few minutes. It's 102.9 W4 Country.
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Coming up, the announcement that everyone was not waiting for. The new members of the all-celebrity season of The Voice. Who are the judges? Let's get into some of that in a little bit, but I know you've been waiting for this. You've been waiting for the new keyword to text to go see Tim McGraw in Sin City this fall. So if you want to go see Tim McGraw in Vegas with a friend, text the word BEST, B-E-S-T, to 95819. If you win, you and a friend get round-trip flights, two-night stay at the Flamingo Las Vegas, front orchestra seats at the Coliseum at Caesar's Palace, and you'll meet Tim McGraw before the show. But you got to text BEST, B-E-S-T, to 95819. Tyler Harmon gets the first hour of my show kicked off right now on 102.9.

John Morgan and Kid, myself, on 102.9. I have been at 1.2, and I'm pretty sure you have. Maybe you're still at heart, like me. It's Miz. Morgan Wallen's new one on the way. Here's Post Malone and Blake Shelton.

0: Morgan Wallen's latest called Ben by Now on 102.9. Good Thursday afternoon to you. It's Miz on a Thursday, as I mentioned. Did you know it's Thursday? It is. I got to remind myself every day because days are just running into each other. If you haven't done so, text the word BEST, B-E-S-T, to 95819 for your chance to see Tim McGraw in Sin City. If you win, you and a friend get to go see him this fall with Round Trip Flight, two nights stay at the Flamingo Las Vegas, front orchestra seats at the Coliseum at Caesars Palace, and to meet Tim McGraw before the show. But you got to text the word BEST to 95819. Now, obviously, by hearing the sound of my voice, you know I did not win that big jackpot yesterday. But I take you to a story over in Italy, as some sanitation workers helped rescue a woman's lottery ticket from the trash. It was worth €1 million, which is approximately 1.2 million here US. And obviously she's elated. Now there's no question whether the woman's going to give any of the bit to the sanitation worker, but I mean, if it were me though, I know I would. So hopefully this woman has the, you know, courtesy to do something nice for that sanitation worker. 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

The LAU forecast calling for continued pretty cloudy skies into the evening and overnight lows in the upper 60s. A little more sun tomorrow and highs in the low 80s. But we do expect clouds again on Saturday, highs around 80. Some rain showers expected late and possible storms continuing into Sunday morning with highs in the low 80s. It does look sunnier to start next week and highs around 80 Monday and Tuesday.

Cody Johnson in the follow, Wall of 2.9. Coming up, you'll hear the latest from Luke Combs called Rethink Some Things. That's in about 2.5 minutes, plus a throwback from Jody Messina. And we'll check in with Lisa Manning with your country news now. Right now, though, Parmalee, Take My Name on Wall of 2.9.

0: I don't think there's going to be a pop quiz, but if there is, you're ready for it. It's Jody Messina, Lesson on Leaving on 102.9. It's Miz on a Thursday. 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If you win, you and a friend will get round-trip flight for two, so you and your friend, a two-night stay at the Flamingo Las Vegas, front orchestra seats at the Coliseum at Caesars Palace, and you get to meet Tim McGraw before his performance coming up this fall. So text the word BEST to 95819. That word is good until 7 o'clock tonight. Speaking of the best, Lisa Manning, she's the best, especially with your insider with music news. It's Country News Now.
1: 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When it comes to news, we are first in country. 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American Idol is renewed for season 25. Carrie Underwood, Luke Bryan, and Lionel Richie will be back in the judges' seat as new episodes will premiere in 2027.
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10: A better life with Dr. Sanjay Gupta.
11: They say consistency is key, but sometimes you just gotta switch it up. A new study out of Harvard School of Public Health found that varying your exercise routine could add years to your life. What exercise someone did didn't matter much. What did matter was that all the exercises together worked all the muscle groups in their body. Now, an added benefit to changing things up is it can help you push through the plateau effect. That's when your body gets so efficient at doing something that you actually stop getting better at it. And we know from previous research that specializing in any one sport at a young age can make someone actually more prone to injury. And as experts we talk to point out, even elite athletes switch up things with their workouts, making sure to target strength, cardio, flexibility, balance, and doing that every single week. I'm Dr. Sanjay Gupta, helping you live a better life.
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Thomas Rhett on 102.9, Chris Stapleton, and you'll hear the new one from Ella Langley, which I'm fairly certain at some point it will be number one in the Hot 100 charts. And Loving Life Again. That's coming up in about 6.5 minutes. It's Luke Bryan right now on 102.9.

Chris Stapleton and White Horse on 102.9. You'll never catch me ride one, for the sake of the horse, of course. Coming up, some of the judges that have been announced for the All-Celebrity season of The Voice coming next year after Ella Langley.

0: L.L. Langley, Love and Life Again on 102.9. I'm not going to put any bets down, but I'm fairly certain that will hit number one in the Hot 100 charts this year. I am fairly certain that's going to happen. That woman is killing it in the music game. That's L.L. Langley, by the way. It's Miz. Thanks for joining me. Now, next year, they're already talking about the celebrity version of The Voice. They've already announced that the host of it will be Keke Palmer, with Carson Daly still being the MC. He was the MC, but he'll be transitioning into a producer role. The judges, however, coaches have been announced. Joe Jonas, Queen Latifah, and country's own Riley Green. Now, they will be occupying the chairs for Jonas. It'll be his first, but this will continue for Queen Latifah and Riley Green for the upcoming season 30. So expect to see Riley Green on your TVs to watch The Voice and see, well, who can actually sing among celebrities. Music on the way from Russell Dickerson on 102.9.
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0: Zach Top is south of Sandy on 102.9. I'm pretty sure I'm that way as well. It's Miz during the W 4 o'clock happy hour presented by our friends at Aubrey's. Let's crack once. Oh, there we go. Laney Wilson's new one on the way. Here's Morgan Wallen on 102.9.
1: Nice.

0: Lainey Wilson's new one called Phone Keys and Wallet on 102.9. Thank you for joining me on a Thursday. It's Miz. If you haven't done so, text the word best to 95819. You'd be the best if you did that, because you'll be in the running to see Tim McGraw in Vegas this fall. If you win, you and a friend get round-trip flight, two-night stay at Flamingo Las Vegas, front orchestra seats at the Coliseum at Caesars Palace, and you meet Tim McGraw before the show. Text the word best to 95819. I don't understand. Maybe it's you. I'm not really ready for fall. Like, I'm okay with the humidity. I'm fine with it for right now. I'm not ready for fall. Starbucks has announced that the pumpkin spice latte returns in about 2 weeks from tomorrow. Why? Why are we jumping to this? Why are we gonna have pumpkin spice so quickly? They're also releasing a whole bunch of other pumpkin spice themed stuff. Again, I'm not ready for it. It's got to be actual fall. There's got to be a chill in the air. Football has to happen. Let's take a look at your roadways.
1: A 16-minute commute on I-94 eastbound from Ann Arbor to Metro Airport. M-14 eastbound from Ann Arbor to I-275 is going to take you about 17 minutes. U.S. 23 northbound between M-59 and just before Clyde Road, we do have some construction blocking your right lane. 102.9 W4 Country traffic, I'm Rich Luzinski.
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Daily forecast calling for continued pretty cloudy skies into the evening and overnight lows in the upper 60s. A little more sun tomorrow and highs in the low 80s. But we do expect clouds again on Saturday, highs around 80. Some rain showers expected late and possible storms continuing into Sunday morning with highs in the low 80s. It does look sunnier to start next week and highs around 80 Monday and Tuesday.

Luke Combs, Sleepless in a Hotel Room on 102.9. Melatonin helps, from what I've been told. There are also some other substances that will help out too, allegedly. Don't tell my boss. Kenny Chesney and George Strait on the way. Rodney Atkins right now. Why not take the scenic route? That's Take a Back Road on 102.9.

0: George Strait, check yes or no on 102.9. Thank you for joining me on a Thursday. It's Miz, and it is time for your afternoon question of the day, which I've got on our Facebook page at facebook.com/W4Country. The question is, what is something you do or say that comes off as being fancy? Reason why I mentioned this, and I thank you for Brian and Madison for always doing their, you know, birthday stuff and whatnot. The reason why is today is National Prosecco Day and National Filet Mignon Day. Like, to me, like, when you think of fancy, like, Prosecco is, you know, bubbly white wine? To me, that's fancy. Filet Mignon, the most fanciest cut of beef you can have? So what do you say or do that makes it sound fancy? Are you like me that says, I'm going to Target, the very exclusive place, Target? What is it? 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
1: Look out for a wreck on M14 eastbound at US 23 that's blocking your left lane. M14 eastbound from Ann Arbor to I-275 is going to take you about 17 minutes. I-94 eastbound from Ann Arbor to Metro Airport, you're looking at a 16-minute commute there. And we do have that construction on I-94 westbound, your off-ramp to westbound Michigan Avenue. That ramp is closed until September 6th. If you see something, shoot us a text at the tipster line, 734-623-1029. That's 734-623-1029. 102.9 W4 Country Traffic. 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

Blake Shelton, State Country Diet, trying to 102.9. Coming up, Morgan Wallen and the latest from a Jelly Roll called Hands Up. Right now, it's Stella Lefty and her single called Boston. On a train.

Morgan Wallen and Chase and you on 102.9. Coming up, a country artist is going to be the narrator and executive producer for a new documentary. How can you watch it, and who is it, and what's this documentary about? That's coming up after Jelly Roll. It's his new one called Hands Up on 102.9.

0: Jelly Roll, hands up on 102.9. It's Miz. Thank you for joining me on a Wednesday. If you haven't done so, text the word BEST, B-E-S-T, to 95819, and you'll be the best person around because you could win your way to see Tim McGraw in Vegas this fall. We'll hook you and a friend up with round-trip flight, two-night stay at Flamingo Las Vegas, front orchestra seats at the Coliseum at Caesars Palace, and you'll meet Tim McGraw before the show. But the only way to do it is to text the word BEST to 95819. A new documentary set to come out. It's going to be called Dirty Money. And it's going to be a 90-minute film directed by Sean Silva. And it has to do with a documentary about agriculture. And the executive producer and narrator of it, Brantley Gilbert, will be a part of this. And it's streaming now through Fox Nation. Now, I have, listen, I love good documentaries. I might be intrigued with this one, despite my, you know, despite what anyone may think. I am interested in a lot of stuff, like how traffic is so that I can get home in time, just like you.
1: Still have that wreck on M14 eastbound at US 23. That's blocking your left shoulder. M14 eastbound from Ann Arbor to I-275. It's going to take you about 15 minutes. I-94 eastbound from Ann Arbor to Metro Airport. That's a 17-minute commute. And we've got some construction blocking your right lane on US 23 northbound between M59 and Clyde Road. 102.9 W4 Country Traffic. I'm Rich Luzensky.
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Let's, you know what? Forget Friday. We don't need Friday anymore, right? 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Coming up, are you like me in terms of liking that 23-flavored soda pop? Well, if you're from the greater Chicago area or you head on over to Westland, you might be able to have that 23 flavors in a milkshake form. Get to that coming up in a bit, but the word is still active to see Tim McGraw in Vegas this fall. 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At the Coliseum at Caesar's Palace, and you'll meet Tim McGraw before the show, but you got to text the word BEST, B-E-S-T, to 95819 with Justin Moore right now on 102.9.

Jason Aldean, don't tell on me. On 102.9, you're not my boss. If you do something wrong, I'm going to do it. Thank you for joining me on a Thursday. It's Miz. Coming up, the youngest artist to be inducted into the National Songwriters Hall of Fame. And Taylor Swift, congratulations to that young woman. Her new one called I Knew It, I Knew You, coming up right after Florida Georgia Line.

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4: That accident on M14 eastbound at US 23 has cleared. I-94 eastbound from Ann Arbor to Metro Airport is going to take you 18 minutes. M14 eastbound from Ann Arbor to I-275, a 17-minute commute. We do have some slowdowns on US 23 northbound between Geddes and M14. If you see something, text us. The tipster line is 734-623-1029. That's 734-623-1029. 102.9 W4 Country Traffic. I'm Rich Luzinski.
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0: On America's darkest day, 9/11, our nation vowed to never forget. 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
1: The LAU forecast calling for continued pretty cloudy skies into the evening and overnight lows in the upper 60s. A little more sun tomorrow and highs in the low 80s. But we do expect clouds again on Saturday, highs around 80. Some rain showers expected late and possible storms continuing into Sunday morning with highs in the low 80s. It does look sunnier to start next week and highs around 80 Monday and Tuesday.

0: Alan Jackson and Chattahoochee on 102.9. I LOL'd, as the kids would say. I don't think they say that actually anymore. From a video on Instagram where, like, they would insert just him using coochie in inappropriate places in Chattahoochee. It was hilarious. Hilarious. If you haven't done so, text the word BEST to 95819, and you can see Tim McGraw in Vegas this fall. You'll hook you and a friend up with flight, two-night stay at the Flamingo Las Vegas, front orchestra seats at the Coliseum at Caesars Palace, and meet Tim McGraw before the show. But you got to text the word BEST to 95819. Have you been to Portillo's? Are you a Dr. Pepper fan like your boy? We are one in the same, because Portillo's is releasing a Dr. Pepper cake shake. And it's a Chicago-based company, Portillo's, but there is a location in Westland. So best believe that I'm probably going to be motoring over there to try it myself. No, I'm not getting a Chicago dog. Why would I have Hulk Green colored relish on my dog? Anyways, to find out how quickly we can get over there, Rich.
1: It's a 17-minute commute on I-94 eastbound from Ann Arbor to Metro Airport. M-14 eastbound from Ann Arbor to I-275 is going to take you 21 minutes. You're looking at an 8-minute delay there. U.S. 23 northbound between Geddes and Plymouth Road now closed due to an accident. You're stopped from I-94. Atia sent us a text and let us know that that accident does involve a motorcycle and a couple of other vehicles on the other side, including a side swipe. We do have some gawkers there now. Thank you, Tia. We appreciate you. You're always invited to text us if you see something. The tipster line is 734-623-1029. That's 734-623-1029. 102.9 W4 Country Traffic. 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

Nelson Hart like a truck on 102.9. I don't know what's trending. I don't know what's hot in social media, but I know my sports. And we finally get a little taste of something that isn't a round ball. Granted, it's preseason, but I'm going to take it any way I can. Football's back after Riley Green.

0: Riley Green, think you're drunk on 102.9. It's Miz on a Thursday, and I don't know what's trending. I don't know what's on social media, but I know my sports. And the Tigers, they may have lost last night 6-4. They bounced back today. 3-0 win. They beat the Guardians in the series. You love to see it. I love to see it. No strikeout by Tiger pitchers, which is a weird anomaly, but hey, here we are. So they take 2 or 3 from the Guardians. Now they got the White Sox right at the top of the division. Who knows? Maybe when I'm back in on Monday, we talk about first place Tiger baseball. Who'd thunk? But enough about the round ball. How about that oblong ball? Football is back officially for the Lions. Lions preseason action against Cincinnati. Yeah, it's preseason, but dang it, it's football. So that at least, you know, Starbucks has got enough, you know, relevancy of releasing some fall-based menu items. Now we just got to get some Red Wings stuff involved. We need a GM. Do something. Let's take a look at Chirodo's one last time with Rich.
1: It's a 17-minute commute on I-94 eastbound from Ann Arbor to Metro Airport. M-14 eastbound from Ann Arbor to I-275 is going to take you 21 minutes. You're looking at an 8-minute delay there. U.S. 23 northbound between Genes and Plymouth Road now closed due to an accident. You're stopped from I-94. Atia sent us a text and let us know that that accident does involve a motorcycle and a couple of other vehicles on the other side, including a side swipe. We do have some gawkers there now. Thank you, Tia. We appreciate you. You're always invited to text us if you see something. The tipster line is 734-623-1029. That's 734-623-1029. 102.9 W4 Country Traffic. I'm Rich Luzinski.
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Coming up to close out the show, you know how we do it with your idiot criminal of the day. Let's just put it this way. Maybe follow what you're like, what you got on the back of your car. Make sure you follow suit with that and not do the complete opposite. What an Arizona driver did. They got them, well, obviously in a whole bunch of hot water, but also got them a nice little set of accessories and shiny bracelets. Get to that story to close out the show in a bit. Right now, though, the final hour for you to text the word BEST, B-E-S-T, 1095-819. What do you get if you win in this contest? Well, you get to see Tim McGraw in Sin City this fall. You and a friend will win round-trip flight, two-night stay at Flamingo Las Vegas, front orchestra seats, I should say, at the Coliseum at Caesars Palace, which feels like front row. And you'll meet Tim McGraw before the show, but you got to text the word BEST to 95819. It was Scotty McCurry, Hootie and the Blowfish, getting this final hour of my show kicked off right now on 102.9

0: John Morgan, Kid, myself on 102.9. Thank you for joining me on a Thursday, last hour of my show. It's Miz. Coming up, Zach John King, apparently ready to get to partying and get to drinking. That's coming up in about 3 minutes. Here's Bailey Zimmerman, Rocking a Hard Place on W4 Country.
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0: Zach, John King, get to drinking on 102.9. It's Miz on a Thursday. Thank you for joining me. If you haven't done so, text the word BEST to 95819 for your chance to see Tim McGraw in Vegas this fall. If you win, you and a friend get round-trip flight out to Vegas, two-night stay at the Flamingo Las Vegas, front orchestra seats at the Coliseum at Caesars Palace, and you'll meet Tim McGraw before the show. But you got to text the word BEST to 95819. You got until 7 o'clock to get that in. Now, I heard Veronica mentioning this on my drive-in, actually, about 7-Up changing their recipe, that they've been a lemon-lime soda for the longest time, but they're now changing it to lime-lemon. And her bringing up, I would like to do a taste test of original recipe and new recipe and see if there's a difference. I like lime. I think I like lime more than I like lemon. So I'd be interested to try this out and see if either one of us can figure out which was which. So I'm going to go ahead and go to the store, get some lemon lime, and then she'll probably get some lime lemon. We'll figure it out together. Anyway, it looks your W Forecast and Jason Aldean next on 102.9.
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1: Daily forecast calling for continued pretty cloudy skies into the evening and overnight lows in the upper 60s. A little more sun tomorrow and highs in the low 80s. But we do expect clouds again on Saturday, highs around 80. Some rain showers expected late and possible storms continuing into Sunday morning with highs in the low 80s. It does look sunnier to start next week and highs around 80 Monday and Tuesday.

Jason Aldean, how far does goodbye go on 102.9? It goes pretty far, especially if you're streaming us. Shout out to my guy Drake heading on up for that redo show for Mr. Hank Jr. Here's Morgan Wallen.

Lady A and Bartender on 102.9. I try not to bother mine. They just seem like they're too busy, even when it's an empty bar. No, don't worry. I got the water. I'll get it. I'm sorry. Luke Combs and Chase Matthews, new one on the way. Here's Luke Bryan, Country and She Knows It on 102.9.

Luke Combs, Days Like These, 102.9. Yes, I live in a small town. Of course I reach over and get my own water at the bar. What are they going to do? Tell me no? Your idiot criminal of the day on the way. Maybe you should follow some of the stuff that's on the back of your car. After Chase Matthew on 102.9.

0: Chase Matthew and his Liz called Hold It Down at 102.9. It's Miss. Thanks for joining me on a Thursday. Bon Canada here. Before I go, make sure you follow us on our socials. Facebook.com/W4Country. 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That part I want you to do. Now, if you want like side quest and you follow me on socials, great. If you don't want to, also great. Just want you to follow the station at the very least. Just do that. Just do that little bit for me. It'll be all right. Make sure you head on over to our website, W4Country.com. See what's coming up on our community calendar, because that is always updated as often as we can possibly do so. Try to do it as best as we can. This weekend, actually starting up tomorrow, meaning tomorrow, it is the 8th Annual Antique Tractor Poker Run over in Carlton. That used to be my own stomping grounds back in the day. So if you want to check it out, W4Country.com. 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It'll take you to our True Community Credit Union community events page, which you can actually submit an event to as well. So there is that. 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Hit it up. Please and thank you. Those are the magic words. It's time for your idiot criminal of the day. We head out to Arizona. Let's just put it this way. If you have a license plate that tells you to drive sober, maybe do that. Now, obviously, that's the one, you know, the biggest, you know, quote when it comes to it. Drive sober or get pulled over. Well, troopers in Arizona back on Saturday arrested someone who had a plate that said arrive alive, which revolves around the drive sober or get pulled over thing. So basically what I'm telling you is this. First off, don't drink and drive. We've got the apps. We have the drive share service. We have the technology to make it work for you. But also, if you have things on the back of your car that tell you, that says basically what your persona is, maybe follow suit with it. That's all I'm saying. By the way, they were 2.5s over the legal limit. That's going to do it for me. Bev's up next. I'll talk to you tomorrow, because tomorrow is a finally Friday. Oh, heck yeah, brother girl. So I'll talk to you tomorrow. Have a great rest of your Thursday. Peace out, Girl Scout. 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Bye.
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